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0: 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The sound you'd hear back in the 80s before you played the record you just bought from Sunflower Records at Pac Fair. Sounds old. Let's play some new music instead. Amy Shark, Our Last Fight.
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0: 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Amy Shark, our last fight. 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

0: Say My Name from 1999, Destiny's Child on Hot Tomato. Not much of a day. Again, showers are forecast for today and the next few days. It is 22 right now at the Seaway. Coming up, your chance to have a shot at Hot Tomato and Propel Properties' $30,000 tax man. That is minutes away. Also, 5 seconds of summer and Nickelback. I know I want it.
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20: It's just after 11 o'clock. Hi, I'm Sinead Holmes. The Energy Minister has welcomed news power bill relief is on the way. The Australian Energy Regulator has announced the default market offer is being slashed by up to 10.7% for households in southeast Queensland and 14% for small businesses. Chris Bowen says while there's a long way to go, this is a good start.
21: Australians are continuing to feel cost of living pressures. Energy prices are still higher than we would like. But I do acknowledge this very real progress today.
20: Homicide detectives are probing the tragic drowning of a little girl in Ipswich. Emergency crews were called to a home in Lowood just after 11 last night, finding the four-year-old unresponsive and she sadly couldn't be revived. Police are looking into whether the child was deliberately drowned, with a 31-year-old woman assisting detectives. More than 3,500 people have been charged as part of a six-month crime crackdown across Queensland. Operation Forge has now hit the halfway mark since launching in February to target high-volume offences, including break-ins, robberies and car thefts. 379 of those charged were here on the Gold Coast. A former council depot in Miami is a step closer to becoming a massive Hollywood-backed creative wonderland. The city's launched a global search to find a development partner to build the new Miami Arts Depot, a major tech and film hub also set to feature trendy apartments and shops. Director Baz Luhrmann is backing the multi-million dollar project, which is promising to redefine Australia's creative industry. To sport and heartbreak for Blues star Mitch Moses. He's officially been ruled out of tomorrow night's State of Origin opener with a hamstring strain, paving the way for Ethan Strange to make his debut in the halves. New South Wales skipper Asai Yeo says he feels for Moses.
22: Disappointed for him because we've seen when he's in the arena how good he can be. So disappointed in that sense, but obviously a good opportunity for Stranger.
20: The Brad Scott era at Essendon is officially over. The Bombers have today sacked him as coach after nearly 4 years in charge. The club says it's looking for a fresh start despite Scott having a year to run on his contract. We'll check the latest Gold Coast weather next.
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20: To the weather, cloudy with showers across the coast today and a top of 24 degrees. Showers again tomorrow with a chance of a late thunderstorm as well. That rain ramping up on Thursday with up to 45 millimetres possible. Then a shower or two forecast for Friday as well. Right now at the Seaway, it is 22 degrees. 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
24: 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I said

92.9 Hot Tomato, Justin Bieber, Ghost, coming up in excess, Ed Sheeran. This is new, Gracie Abrams. It's called Hit the Wall. It's all about her own self-destructive tendencies and how it impacts her romantic relationships.

0: Hot Tomato playing the Gold Coast best music variety. Olivia with you, and coming up in minutes, your chance to have a shot at Hot Tomato and Propel Properties $30,000 tax man. So how it works, you can either go in the running for the $20K or you can have a shot at the tax man, see if he'll give you a refund, a decent one, or maybe you might. Oh, we'll do that next. Also to come, some Teo Cruz and Samba.
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2: Gayley shared the news that Poppy G passed away over the weekend, and we put it on social media to let people know. So here's some of the messages, Gayley. This one's from Kathy Smith. Ever since we left the coast, I religiously listened to my favourite station, Hot Tomato. Listening to Gailey's stories about his beloved dad were a highlight of my week. In fact, I'd be dirty if I missed one. Gailey, my thoughts and prayers are with you as you navigate your way through this difficult time. Poppy G will be missed. Michelle says, to hear you tell us this morning about Poppy G was heartbreaking. I sat in the car crying before I could walk into work. This is from Jeanette. I'm incredibly sorry for your loss, Gailey. I loved hearing about the escapades you had with Poppy G and also the beautiful relationship you two shared. Rest in peace, Poppy G, and wishing you and your family all the love.
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2: 87, 20K, you know, so...
3: You're going for the 20K.
2: Yeah. Good luck, Elise.
3: Thank you so much.
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0: 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More of the Gold Coast Best Music Variety. 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
13: It's just after midday. Hi, I'm Sinead Holmes. The state's energy minister says energy retailers have a responsibility to pass on the latest savings to Queenslanders. The latest default market offer shows power prices will drop by up to 10.7% for households in the southeast and 14% for small businesses. David Janetsky says it's important customers are the ones banking the savings, not retailers.
14: I have written to energy retailers demanding that they pass on in full these savings. No ifs or buts, no excuses.
13: A woman has now been charged with murder following the drowning death of a young girl in Ipswich. The four-year-old was found unresponsive at a Lowood home overnight with a 31-year-old woman to front court this afternoon. Premier David Crisafulli says it's heartbreaking.
15: My reaction is one of deep sorrow and it's just so deeply troubling and I want to see a full thorough investigation.
13: A teenage boy accused of murdering Universal store co-founder Greg Josephson is expected to be committed for trial next month. The 16-year-old is accused of killing the 58-year-old at his multi-million dollar home in Brisbane during a teenage house party last June. The boy's lawyer today requested the case be listed for a full hand-up committal, which was set down for June 18 with the teen remanded in custody. The American Music Awards are underway in Las Vegas. Huntrix has taken home Song of the Year for their hit Golden, while the Black Eyed Peas have picked up Best Throwback Song for Rock That Body. Taylor Swift is the most nominated artist of the night. However, Sabrina Carpenter and Morgan Wallen are hot on her heels with 7 noms. To sport, Maroon star Kalyn Ponga says he's pumped for tomorrow night's Origin opener. Queensland have touched down in enemy territory and will hold their captain's run at Accor Stadium this afternoon. Ponga telling Nine it feels like Christmas.
3: Yeah, it's special, isn't it? This time of the year, I think everyone looks forward to it, whether you're a player or a supporter. It's just around the corner. We're in Sydney now. We've prepared well. Looking forward to Wednesday night. Honestly, just can't wait.
13: In a blow for the Blues, Mitch Moses has officially been ruled out with a hamstring injury, with Ethan Strange taking his spot in the halves. We'll check the latest Gold Coast weather next.
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13: To the weather, cloudy with showers across the coast today and a top of 24. Showers again tomorrow with a chance of a late storm as well. That rain wrapping up on Thursday with up to 45 millimetres possible, then a shower or two forecast for Friday. Right now at the Seaway, it is 22 degrees and get your hands on tax-free cash with 1029 Hot Tomato and Propel Properties' $30,000 tax man. 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
0: Hello, Olivia, this afternoon. We've got a couple of famous birthdays today in the Flashback Lunch. But firstly, this guy, born in 1964 in New York, Lenny Kravitz. He's won a lot of Grammy Awards. He's also a vegan and he grows a lot of his food in his homes in Brazil and the Bahamas. Linked to a lot of famous, beautiful women, including his ex-wife, Lisa Bonet. He is 62 today. Are You Gonna Go My Way from 1993? Tomato.

6:29, Hot Tomato. Hello, it is the Flashback Lunch. Not only is it Lenny Kravitz's birthday, but also this great lady, Stevie Nicks, born in Phoenix, Arizona, back in 1948. Had a lot of great loves, including Lindsay Buckingham and Mick Fleetwood from Fleetwood Mac and Don Henley from the Eagles. She is 78 today. 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

0: from 1995. Scatman to wrap up the flashback lunch. You know, that was biggest success in Japan. And if it sounds familiar, it's because we use that music for our Taxman promos. Coming up, we've got some Taylor Swift, also Benson Boone. More of the Gold Coast Best Music Friday continues on Hot Tomato.
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0: 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Coming up next, Olivia Rodrigo and some George Ezra.
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12: It's 1 o'clock. Hi, I'm Shanae Holmes. Gold Coasters are in for the biggest power bill reduction in over a decade. The energy regulator has slashed power prices by up to 10.7% for Southeast Queensland households next financial year, or about $229. It's even better for small businesses, with prices falling by up to 14%, equating to around $600. A woman is preparing to front court, charged with the alleged murder of her four-year-old daughter in Ipswich. The child was found unresponsive at a home in Lowood around 11:30 last night and couldn't be revived. Police Minister Dan Purdy remaining tight-lipped on whether the family was known to child services.
13: The history leading up to that offence is something that will be investigated by the police, and that'll play out, no doubt.
12: There's been a major development in the case of a teenager accused of murdering Universal Store co-founder Greg Josephson. The 58-year-old was found dead at his multi-million dollar home in Brisbane in June last year during a party attended by dozens of teenagers. Following several delays due to psychiatric assessments, the 16-year-old will finally face committal proceedings next month. Expressions of interest have officially opened to transform a former council depot site into a world-class creative hub. The Miami Arts Depot is a collaboration with Hollywood film director Baz Luhrmann, aimed at expanding the region's booming screen industry. Mayor Tom Tate says it's going to be huge for the city.
5: Our estimate that there'll be 1,000 jobs in the area. It'll be $130 million economic injection through from the creative industry, and we're going to have great fun.
12: To sport, a massive blow for the Blues on the eve of the State of Origin opener, with Mitch Moses officially ruled out. Scans have confirmed he suffered a minor hamstring strain, with Ethan Strange to take his place in the halves and Matt Burton added to the six-man bench. New South Wales coach Laurie Daly admits it's not ideal, but it is what it is.
14: Big loss, but like Origin, you expect nothing different. There's always unexpected things that happen. We got a really good, strong group of young men. It won't faze them. They'll just move on.
12: Essendon bosses say they felt the club needed a new voice after parting ways with Brad Scott. Scott has been shown the door despite having a year and a half to run on his contract. The Bombers remain last on the ladder with just one win this season. We'll check the latest Gold Coast weather next.
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12: To the weather, cloudy with showers across the coast this afternoon. Showers again tomorrow with the chance of a late storm. That rain wrapping up on Thursday with up to 45 millimetres possible. Then a shower or two forecast for Friday as well. Right now at the Seaway, it is 21 degrees. 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

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Hello, Olivia, with you. Not much of a day. 21 right now at the Seaway. Coming up, Bon Jovi, also Sabrina Carpenter. Her new one, House Tour, is next. They're actually all in Vegas right now at the American Music Awards. Hoping for a win, we will keep you up to date as soon as we know. And it is our

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12: It's right on 2 o'clock. Hi, I'm Rebecca Dakin. Two men have been arrested by Victorian police investigating the movements of cop killer Desi Freeman. They were arrested in separate locations in the state's northeast this morning. Detectives have been looking into whether anyone helped Freeman evade police after he shot two officers last August. Police have described the alleged murder of a 4-year-old girl in Ipswich as an incredibly tragic situation. The child's 31-year-old mother has already fronted court charged with murder and was remanded in custody until June 16. Detective Inspector Michael Madango says two other children were home at the time.
13: Which is even more tragic given the presence of the other young children in the dwelling at the time. And our thoughts are with the child family and everyone else that's been affected by this incident.
12: The mayor has rubbished claims by a local MP that council's looking to build a 30-storey high-rise at the Miami Depot. The city's launched a global search today to find a partner to transform the site into a major tech and film hub, which will also feature trendy apartments and shops. Mermaid MP Ray Stevens claims private developers will use it to whack up high-rise buildings of 30 storeys or more, but Tom Tate says that's simply not true.
14: There's only one person who's talking about a 30-storey building, and that's Ray. This is a creative precinct, So he's used his imagination, but he just used it a little bit too much.
12: And some Gold Coast beaches have opened back up as the wild surf conditions slowly start to ease. Beaches north of North Burleigh are back open, although lifeguards say they're only suitable for the experienced board rider. Beaches south of Burleigh are still off limits. To sport, and Essendon bosses concede the club could not keep going in the same direction after parting ways with coach Brad Scott. Dean Solomon will take over as interim coach, and Essendon president Andrew Welsh says they were not comfortable with where the team was sitting.
15: As a board, we met in recent days, assessed our position honestly, and made a decision. The nature of our losses, the way we are playing, and the key performance indicators we set out at the start of the season are not trending in the right direction.
12: And a blow for the Blues with confirmation Mitch Moses has been ruled out of Origin 1 tomorrow night. We'll check your weather next.
16: From July 1st, a $5 gate fee applies when you dispose of landfill waste at waste and recycling centres. Dropping off recycling and green organics will remain free of charge.
12: Taking a look at the weather, and we will continue to see shower activity through the rest of your afternoon and evening. Tomorrow, pretty similar day on the way. There is a possibility of an evening thunderstorm, and then plenty of rain on the way for your Thursday. Again, the chance of some severe storm activity, which could bring some of those heavier rainfall totals, which may lead to some flash flooding. Then a shower or two still lingering about Friday, but clearing away for a sunny weekend. It is 21 degrees, and music podcasts and 1029 Hot Tomato Live. 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
1: The girls had formed in San Francisco in 1989. Four Non Blondes, their big song from 1993. What's up? Olivia with you. Lady Gaga with Doechii coming up. Nick Kershaw from the 80s. And Ed Sheeran with Butcher Up. I had a

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Tell them make room, my body's an entree. I can turn a mad hoe into a fan. Cameras flashing, lights on, turn it up. Click, click, click, click, everywhere I go.

0: 1029 Hot Tomato, the Gold Coast Best Music Friday. Moira and Big Trev this afternoon from 3. Hello, Trev. Why are you puffing?
1: Because I was in the middle of making my sandwich for lunch, and then you walked around the corner and goes, Greg, I need to get on air.
0: Oh, right. Okay.
1: And talk about the show.
0: Let's talk about the
1: show. Now, you had your choice of picking Moira, Ben, and me. And then why did you pick me? You know I'm the most unreliable person on this team.
0: Because I couldn't find anyone else.
1: That's what I get
0: I'd
1: in late.
0: You yeah, in the kitchen.
1: There's lots happening on the show. What did your son, or what was one of your kids brought home?
0: Your son?
1: Yes.
0: What happened?
1: He brought home a watermelon.
0: Right.
1: Like a full, big, bigger than my head watermelon. What's the strangest thing your kid has brought
0: home?
1: Did
0: he buy it or did he find it?
1: No, he found it.
0: Oh, that's a good score.
1: Yeah, it's got a text to face on it and everything.
0: Love it. All right. So that's nothing. After 3 and, of course,
1: you've
0: Hot
1: got
0: Tomato
1: kids.
0: And Propel Properties $30,000 tax man. Coming up with Moira and Big Trev.
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2: Oh, that's good. 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
3: I'd like to go on the draw, please.
2: All right. In the draw. Play it safe like that. How about we hear what the tax man has to say, though?
3: Okay.
2: All right.
4: It's Tax Day Tuesday. Christo, looks like someone's been fiddling with my budget. Keep your hands to yourself. Now, the refund is $112. This is so taxing. I'll see you soon, GC.
2: Oh, and I'm not Christo. 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But anyway, so $112 you missed out on, but you're in the running for $20K.
3: Sounds wonderful. That'd be great.
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3: Thank you. Thanks a lot.
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0: Yeah, everyone's got a Spotify playlist, a YouTube, blah, blah, blah, and on-demand everything.
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0: Mark here. Thanks for jumping in my cab, guys. 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Who the hell are you?
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13: It is looking a little slow in patches of the M1 this afternoon amidst the wet weather. Southbound pretty much from Yatala in patches all the way down to Narang, looking a little slow there. Also northbound Barongaree, Narang and Oxenford. Some minor delays. Smith Street already building westbound towards the M1 from Olsen Avenue, as well as Bermuda Street south towards Christine Ave. We'll check it again in 20 minutes. If you spot anything else, call the traffic hotline on 5519 2275.
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13: It's a minute past three. Hi, I'm Rebecca Dakin. The Premier has welcomed the energy regulator's default market offer, which will see power bills slashed from July. The offer shows prices will drop by up to 10.7% for Gold Coast households and 14% for small businesses. David Crisafulli says the energy roadmap is paying off.
15: Decisions we've taken are starting to bear fruit. Yes, it's a long way to go, but this is really good news, and it's the first glimmer of hope that people have got in a long time.
13: Victoria Police have arrested two men as they investigate the movements of former fugitive Desi Freeman, who shot and killed two police officers last year. Freeman had spent 7 months on the run before he was found hiding out at a remote property where he was killed in a police shootout. Two men, aged 48 and 35, are currently being questioned by detectives. An Ipswich mother has been charged with murder over the death of her four-year-old daughter. Emergency services were called to a home late last night where they found the girl unresponsive and she couldn't be revived. Her 31-year-old mother fronted court today charged with murder and was remanded in custody until her next court appearance in June. And council has formally sought expressions of interest to transform the Council Depot site in Miami into a world-class creative hub. The Miami Arts Depot is a collaboration with Hollywood film director Baz Luhrmann aimed at expanding the region's booming screen industry. It'll provide a space for screen production, visual effects, gaming, technology and innovation industries, but is also tipped to include residential buildings and space for retail and hospitality. To sport, and the Maroons are right now holding their captain's run ahead of tomorrow night's State of Origin opener. Queensland may have to adjust their game plan slightly after Mitch Moses was ruled out of the Blues side this morning with a hamstring strain, with Ethan Strange taking his place in his debut. Coach Billy Slater says he will be bringing something different.
9: He's a great young player. He's very strong. He's a different player to Mitchell, and you know, we need to be aware of that. That's the only thing that changes for us is just being aware of what his strengths are.
13: We'll take a look at the weather next.
10: Unfortunately, accidents can happen when wildlife cross our roads. When driving, please slow down. Save a life. Locals, look out for locals.
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20: Hello friends, Liz Cantor with the latest on your beaches. And finally, after 3 days straight of beach closures, we've seen some reopen today south of Burleigh. Winds this afternoon have shifted east-northeasterly, which isn't ideal, but they're pretty gentle. Regardless, we are seeing some lump and bump across surface conditions now. Wave heights have eased back, but the easterly swell still packing a punch at an 11-second period. Drambuhs in the 4 to 6-foot range, Snapper 2 to 4-foot, Kira 1 to 3-foot, Currumbin 4 to 5-foot, and Burleigh 2 to 3-foot. Tara, we'll be back at 6 a.m. tomorrow morning with your next update.
13: To the weather now, and looking a little cloudy with some rain about through the rest of your afternoon and evening. Tomorrow, again, partly cloudy with showers continuing, even the possibility of a storm in the evening. A pretty rainy one on the way for your Thursday, anywhere up to 45 millimetres. We could see some severe thunderstorm activity, which could bring some of those heavier falls, possibly flash flooding too. Then on Friday, a shower or two still lingering, but clearing away, then sunny conditions returning for the weekend. It is 22 degrees at the moment. 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
21: Here we go. It's Tuesday. Time to go home.
22: Hi.
21: Hello, Moisey's just rocked in.
22: Yeah.
21: What have you been doing all day?
22: Had a day.
21: Have you?
22: We have a replacement vehicle.
21: Who? We?
22: Well, the show car.
23: We've got a show car?
22: It's a show car.
23: We all get to share it?
22: No, we're not sharing it, not getting anywhere near it. But it's been a busy day. Lots to talk about. Lots to chat about.
21: Okay.
22: Hi.
21: Well, are we going to hear about the car?
22: Here we are.
21: Oh, okay. Good.
22: We're actually going to name the car.
13: Ooh.
22: On the show, because Birdie the i30 was such a massive part of our show. Now we have a replacement vehicle. We're going to name it.
23: Dirty Gertie,
22: not the
23: i30.
22: Yeah. Bit harder to say.
23: Also, what's something strange your kids have brought home?
22: Mm.
23: I got home to my house last night, and my eldest son, Mike, had brought home a watermelon with a face on it.
21: Okay.
23: It's winking, too.
22: It's winking. Wow.
23: So we want to know what's the strangest thing your kids have brought home.
22: All right.
21: And we'll give you some cash as well. We'll try and do that.
22: How are you, madam, by the way?
13: Yeah, good.
22: Good, great. Good to hear. Sorry.
13: That's fine.
22: That should be my first question.
23: It usually is.
0: We got to the important things first.
22: Yes.
21: The car and the watermelon.
22: Mm-hmm. Car and the watermelon.
21: And the cash. Hot Tomato and Propel Properties. $30,000 tax man continues before four. 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
1: Now, yesterday I brought up my elder son, Maika, working at Rainbow Beach. Rainbow Beach. And it was all closed because there was something happening. They were filming a movie or a show there. He did see Jake Gyllenhaal.
2: He did. From the front this time? Not just the back of his head?
1: He was getting into a car. Mm-hmm. And also, my beautiful wife, Breezy, showed Maika. I think it was footage of Kevin Costner in the club.
2: I got some messages yesterday afternoon as well, after we finished on air, saying it was Kevin Costner who was there.
1: Oh, my God.
2: Kevin Costner would just be...
3: So good.
2: So good.
0: Was he on a horse?
1: Oh, he should have been.
2: Oh, was he wearing a hat?
1: Walking through there.
2: Oh, he'd smell like
1: Hello, Mr.
2: cedar.
1: Dutton.
2: Just cedar.
1: Yes, cedar. And really good cigars.
2: Yes.
1: But I got home last night and Maika brought something home from the set.
0: From the set.
1: I thought it was a closed set.
2: Wow.
1: Because there was a little coconut cart down there. I don't know what there was a coconut cart. Someone had posted that on their story. And the boys were down there just doing bits and pieces, like helping out wherever they could because they weren't working up at the club. But everybody that was walking past and goes, oh, how much for a coconut? And then you don't ask that to my son because he'll sit there and go, $100 a coconut.
2: Yeah.
1: Oh, they're a bit pricey. Yeah, and he'll just go off on a tangent.
2: Okay, right.
1: Gets that from me.
2: Oh, I was going to say, where does he
1: Weird.
2: Get that from?
1: But I got home and he goes, I brought something home for you. And I go, what is it? Turns around the corner, puts his big watermelon with a text the face of a winking eye, like someone's winking,
2: yeah.
1: And brings it around and goes, where did you get that from? It comes from the set.
2: From the set. From the set.
1: It looks a little bit like Jake Gyllenhaal if he had a really big night.
2: Well, Kevin Costner.
1: All green. We want to know what's something, like a gift that your kids have brought home for you, something really random. My sister picked her up one time at Talabudra. Mm-hmm. Surf club. She got into the car. She had quite a few sherbets, mm-hmm. jumped in the car, and I helped her put a bag in the car and go, what is in this? She goes, a pumpkin. And I was like, what? A pumpkin. I was like, rightio. And then as we're driving down the road, she lifts out this pumpkin from her bag. She goes, I found a pumpkin. Where was that? Well, I don't know. It was just sitting on the bus stop. So you took it? He goes, yeah. Oh, we can make pumpkin soup.
3: At least the watermelon has a friend.
2: Yes. Did they have a face as well?
1: No, it's just
2: face, emoji.
1: When is this bus going to hit?
3: Cleaning up over the weekend, the number of sticks that make their way home.
1: Sticks
3: and rocks.
1: Mm-hmm. Sticks, I love a good stick.
3: They mean something at the time.
1: Yes.
3: Later on, you go, why is there sticks everywhere?
1: Yeah.
2: Or stuff that's broken, like broken loom bands. It's like, why? Why did we not leave them in the bin? Mm. Oh. No, I had to bring them home. I had to salvage them. No.
1: That's called hoarding.
2: Mm-hmm.
1: So we want to know what's the gift or something random your kids have brought home.
0: Yep. Give us a call, 555-71-1029.

0: here on 102.9 Hot Tomato, Tuesday afternoon on the Gold Coast. 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
1: Now, I just put up on our WhatsApp page the gift that my eldest son, Micah, brought home from the set of whatever show was getting filmed at the Rainbow.
2: Nice.
1: It was a watermelon with the winky face and the tongue hanging out.
2: Beautiful.
1: I don't know if he drew that on himself or was part of the set.
2: Was he trying to sell it at one stage?
1: No idea.
3: It looks like a girl watermelon.
2: It does.
1: Yes, it's a girl watermelon.
3: Yeah. Eyelashes and the hair.
1: Because, yeah, they do that whole tongue out and the peace sign up now. But, yeah, that's probably the strangest thing my kid has brought home. And then my sister brought home a pumpkin that was sitting on a bus stop.
2: There's a theme with your family.
1: Yeah.
2: Are you always hungry?
1: Have you seen us?
3: No, okay. But not because they keep getting food.
2: Yes,
3: brought.
2: Exactly. Right.
1: Yes. Greens will bring home a goat soon. We want to know, what did your kids bring back, you know, a gift that they surprised you with? Rick from Hope Island, what did they bring?
4: I had a beautiful girl and a little boy. We just came up to live from Victoria.
1: Yeah.
4: And we got a nice place on the river there in Hope Island.
1: Yeah.
4: And I was sitting around the lounge room, and all of a sudden I hear my little girl and son, "We got presents for you, Mummy and Daddy."
2: Oh, dear.
4: I said, "Oh, yeah? Where are they? Where is it? Chocolate? No, no, no, better, better." I said, "What is it?" "It's in your bedroom, on your bed." So my wife and I rush over there. We see two of the ugliest big toads you've ever seen in your life.
1: Oh, my God.
4: And they were spinning everywhere. I said, "Oh, gosh, what's that? You like the froggies, Daddy? Froggies, they're like elephants. Look at them.
1: They're elephants."
4: I couldn't believe it. And I thought, you know, what the hell? How can they have so big of frogs in Queensland? And I rang up and mate said, "Mate, they're not frogs, buddy. They're toads."
2: Yes.
1: Oh, my God. Toads?
2: And they're poisonous.
4: Oh, yes.
1: Yeah.
4: Yeah. And they are. So I hope you don't have a dog or anything, because if they spit in their water and they drink their friends, the dogs die. I said, lucky for us, well, we didn't have a dog, but we had a cat. And after seeing those toads, I'll tell you what, it cured his constipation.
3: Well, I guess they did you a favour then, didn't they, Rick?
2: Oh, that's fantastic.
3: Bringing those toads in.
2: Fantastic.
4: Unbelievable, mate. That was my experience of Queensland.
2: Welcome. Beautiful one day, perfect the next.
4: Welcome, Ricky boy.
3: Hey, Rick, you got $100 that sells authentic New York pizza. You can go stock up on some food when you get down to Broadbeach, okay?
4: And there's no toads there, is
2: no
4: there?
2: Toads. No, no toads.
3: No toads.
1: You have to bring your own
3: if you can find some.
4: I will. I've got... Okay, buddy.
2: Thank you.
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6: 1029 Hot Tomato Traffic.
7: So some busy patches for the M1 this afternoon. Southbound Eagleby to Ormo. North around Orgbo, a little slow as well. Both directions around that Oxenford area, a little busy too, as well as Gavin and Narang. And northbound around Wurongaree. Got reports of a broken down bus, Frank Street and Labrador, to see the Grand there. Blocking a left-hand lane, heading northbound, causing a couple of dramas for anyone heading through that area. Also, Oxley Drive up through Paradise Point. Got some construction happening through there, so very slow for the northbound run through that stretch at the moment too. We will check it again in 20 minutes, so if you do spot anything, call the traffic hotline on 5519 2275. Weather, the odd shower will continue through the Savo this evening. Right now it is 22 degrees.
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8: Gayley shared the news that Poppy G passed away over the weekend, and we put it on social media to let people know. So here's some of the messages, Gayley. This one's from Kathy Smith. Ever since we left the coast, I religiously listened to my favourite station, Hot Tomato. Listening to Gailey's stories about his beloved dad were a highlight of my week. Gailey, my thoughts and prayers are with you as you navigate your way through this difficult time. Poppy G will be missed. This is from Bianca Lee. I was about to pull into school. By the time we pulled up, before my 8-year-old nephew got out of the car, he said, "That's really sad." And then I cried all the way home. This is from Jeanette. I'm incredibly sorry for your loss, Gailey. I loved hearing about the escapades you had with Poppy G and also the beautiful relationship you two shared. Rest in peace, Poppy G, and wishing you and your family all the love.
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0: 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There's 35 people, I think.
1: 35?
0: In the running, and we're giving it away next week. So it's up to you. We'll give you a chance to call up in the next 20 minutes with Moira and Big Trev.
2: It's been an eventful day.
1: Mm-hmm.
2: We have a new family member.
1: Yep.
2: A new car. Not new, of course. That's so not us. I'd like it to be, but it's not. Anyway.
0: It's new to you.
2: It's new to me.
1: It is new to you. You're very excited today.
2: Very excited. Mm-hmm. For those of you who have missed what happened to Bertie the i30 and also my father's car, they were both written off recently, probably about 3 weeks ago today, I think it was.
1: Yep.
2: By a driver having a bit of an episode, and they were both parked and one was written off, and then that one went into Bertie the i30.
1: Yes.
2: Who has been a constant on this show for many, many years. With all the things that went wrong.
1: Yes.
2: With Bertie the i30. We now have a Honda Civic. And I'm saying it's green. Allegedly it's yellow.
1: It is yellow.
2: It's very bright.
1: I think it's a nice yellow.
2: It's green.
1: Ben?
0: Oh, I need to go see it in the flesh. I've only seen a photo of it.
1: Yeah.
0: And I haven't been out the back of, you know, the car park.
2: Got to go and have a look yet. Yeah. She's very cute. Now, Trevor has seen it because Trevor went and helped me get it today.
1: Yes.
2: It's beautiful, isn't it?
1: Yeah, it's a beautiful green car.
0: Are you sure you don't want to just get another one and get this over with?
2: Just go and take that one back.
1: Yeah. Nah, it's actually really cool. When we rocked up and put in, you were like, there it is. I went, get in the car.
0: At least you'll always be able to find it in a car park.
2: Oh, it's my so God. Bright.
1: Yeah, it's so bright.
0: It's like a tennis ball.
2: It is.
1: Yes.
2: It is like a fluoro tennis ball.
1: It's a really cool car.
2: It is a little Honda Civic. It's really cute. It's like a 2013.
1: Yeah.
2: It works. That's all that matters.
1: Yeah, windows go up and down.
2: Yes, doors open.
1: Windscreen wipers work.
2: Yep. Engine turns over.
1: Yep. Oh, goodness. You can

0: Open it up with the beep, beep.
1: I found it has a rear vision camera.
0: Yeah.
1: Very exciting. That scared the bejesus out of me. I was like, why can I see that other car?
0: Oh, the TV's on.
1: So we need to name her. Her? Her. I don't know. Is it a her?
2: Oh, I don't know. Well, the name I've got for her won't fit her then.
1: What's yours?
2: Dimmick the Civic.
1: Dimmick.
2: We had a guy at school called Dimmick, Dimmick, and I just remember his name was Dimmick.
1: Yeah.
2: Yeah, I think he might have... Yeah, he must have been Greek.
1: Okay.
2: Yeah, I remember he was a big, solid dude.
1: Yeah.
2: Yeah, and his name was Dimmick.
1: We've had some other suggestions. Rhonda the Honda.
2: Mm.
3: Yeah, it's good.
1: Cindy the Civic.
2: Mm-hmm,
1: mm-hmm.
2: Still like Dimmick.
1: Dimmick the Civic.
3: I was thinking maybe Hulk if it's green, if we decide it's green.
1: Okay.
3: I don't know if it's yellow or not.
2: More of a yellow.
1: Ooh. All right.
4: Or if it's yellow, we'll call it Wilson, like a tennis ball.
1: Oh,
4: wow.
1: Nice.
2: Yes.
1: Actually, I do like Wilson.
2: Or B3.
1: What's B3?
2: Well, B1, B2, B3.
1: Banana.
2: Yeah.
1: It's not the colour of a banana.
2: Well, it's yellow.
1: It's not. Oh, my gosh. You're going to do my head in. All right.
2: What now?
1: Okay, it's been happening for a number of years now. Honda Civic.
2: Yeah.
1: We need a name.
2: Can you stick a photo up so people can see it?
1: I can, yes. Yeah. I'll take my number plate off it just in case. Yes, I will.
4: Help us name the car.
2: Pretty sure you drive in the car.
1: Give it away.
4: 55711 1029. What would you name a yellow/green 2013 Honda Civic driven by Moira Major? Give us a call, please, at Hot Tomato.

0: 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Speaking of driving.
1: I am, finally. As you may have noticed, heard recently, my dad's car, which I had been borrowing because mine is better the i30, was written off a couple of weeks ago, about 3 weeks ago. And so both cars, the insurance has come through on one. Surprise, surprise, it's not mine.
2: What?
1: But this is the car that Dad and I are going to share. So it is a very bright green / yellow Honda Civic. Mm-hmm. We're coming up with the names. I've just received one from someone. I've just put it up on my Instagram and Facebook.
2: Yeah, if you want to have a look at the picture.
1: Debbie's just said Yoda.
2: Yoda.
1: Because it is that color. Yoda the Honda, it could be.
2: Yeah.
1: We're taking your suggestions. Ashley from Runaway Bay, what have you got?
3: Oh, yeah. I would call him Hondi.
1: Okay, I love it. Thank you, Ashley.
0: Okay.
2: Katrina from Coomera, what's the name that you have for Moira's new car?
3: I think Livy the Civvy.
1: Oh, I like that.
2: Livy the Civvy. Oh,
1: Livy the Civvy.
2: Will we get her mixed up with Liv that works here, though?
1: No, because she's not green.
4: Yeah.
2: Mm, some does. Have you seen her at the Christmas party?
0: Once a year.
2: Oi.
0: Once a year.
2: Oi. Thanks, Kat.
1: I love it. Ian from Paradise Point, what do you got?
5: Rhonda. That's Rhonda the Honda.
1: Rhonda the Honda.
5: Honda the Honda.
1: I love it. Fantastic.
5: Yes, if it was a female, and of course, if it's a bloke, then it's Rondo.
2: Rondo.
5: Rondo the Honda.
2: Yeah, that's good.
1: I actually like that as well.
2: All right, yeah. Thanks.
1: This is great.
2: All right. Hayley from Labrador, we need a name for Moisey's car. What have you got?
6: So our vote would definitely be for Rhonda Honda because we definitely have to have a lady car name and a lady car.
1: Yeah.
6: Sally Civic, I reckon, is a pretty close second.
1: Nice.
2: Okay, cool.
1: Sally Civic, I love it.
4: All right.
1: This is good.
2: Thanks, Hales.
4: Let's do it one more.
1: Kerry from Surface, what do you reckon? Naming the new car. Not new, but whatever.
7: Hey, Mo, congrats on the new car.
1: Thank
7: I've been
1: you.
7: Waiting to hear when you were getting one.
1: Thank you.
7: Something... You could workshop this a bit more. Something around manifesting stuff. So I thought genie, because every time you can manifest something extra, what? If you've got a magical lamp and a genie.
1: I just rub the car. Love it.
7: Okay. Yeah.
1: This is good. Yeah. This is
7: but
1: good.
7: It might be a slightly different word, but that was the starting word.
1: I love it.
2: Okay.
1: Thank you very much. Mm. These are lovely. I love how involved people get with this.
2: Yeah, I know, it's so good.
1: Bertie really was part of the show, wasn't she?
2: Bless her little cousin. And someone's going to be very happy if you're using their name.
1: I know.
4: You better choose one of them.
1: Someone just said Harriet the Honda.
2: Harriet.
1: Ooh.
2: Harry Honda?
1: Ooh, Harry Hondo.
2: Ooh, that's a Harry
4: what
2: Honda.
4: What about Harlot?
2: Jesus.
1: What am I doing?
4: Right, whatever you're doing, there's up to you. Just don't treat it like the genie and rub the outside.
2: Does she need the exhaust?
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10: The M1 is looking a little busy for the stretch southbound at the moment from Helensvale down into Narang. Northbound as well from around Mudra through to Narang. Got a couple of busy patches through there. The northern end of the coast, the southbound run pretty much out of Brizzy all the way down to Pimpamar. Bit slow through there and some busy patches to northbound around Pimpamar and then again in Yatla. Brisbane Road, Arundel and Helensvale getting a lot slower through there. Smith Street as well, as always, westbound to the M1. Ross Street past Royal Pines Building. Two, and still got some heavy delays for Oxley Drive up through Coomera and Paradise Point. Got some roadworks happening for the northbound run. We will check it again in about 15 minutes. So if you spot anything, call 5519 2275. Gold Coast weather, the odd shower or two continuing. Right now it is 21 degrees.
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1: Rightio, it's time to verse our tax man. We have Amanda from Coomber. Hello.
2: Hi, how are you guys?
1: Yeah, good, thanks, mate. Now, we've got two options for you. You can go into the running for 20 grand all to yourself, and now there's how many? 35 people in there?
3: Pretty sure.
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2: Might go for the instant refund.
1: Instant refund.
4: Fantastic.
1: Nice. Rightio, Amanda, let's see how much he has for you.
0: It's Tax Day Tuesday. By the way, Trevor, if there was a tax on stupidity, you'd owe the tax man a substantial amount. Anywho, let's get another Gold Coaster a refund of $217.
1: Hey!
0: This is so taxing. I'll see you soon, GC.
4: $217. Congratulations.
1: I don't like that guy.
2: Wow, that's amazing.
4: I don't think anyone likes a tax man. No, but now he's just making it personal, isn't he?
1: Yeah, now, Amanda, congratulations. You won $217.
2: No, that's perfect.
1: Excellent.
3: Well done. Another chance tomorrow morning. Big decision to make when you get through at 7:30 with Gailey and Emily Jade. 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
0: 1029 Hot Tomato Traffic.
15: It is still just a little slow on the M1 in a few areas. For the northern end of the coast, pretty much heading out of Brizzy all the way down to Pimpamar, remaining slow for the southbound run there. Then again from Helensvale down into Narang, and the northbound stretch Mudra Bar through to Narang, couple of hold-ups through there as as well. Smith Street remaining very busy as always. Westbound Parklands Drive through to the M1. Got a few delays as you travel Frank Street through Labrador up towards that Marine Parade area. There was a broken down bus through there earlier. We will check it again in about 20 minutes. So if you do spot anything, call the traffic hotline on 5519 2275.
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15: It's 4:02. Hi, I'm Rebecca Dakin. Energy prices are set to fall for millions of Australians, including here in southeast Queensland. The default market offer shows prices will fall by up to 10.7% for residents in the region. Energy Minister Chris Bowen says it should provide some cost of living relief.
18: The default market offer is a benchmark price. It doesn't apply to everyone, obviously, but it does set a benchmark for energy prices across the board. And I'm pleased with today's figures.
15: Two men are being questioned by police after they were arrested by officers investigating the movements of Desi Freeman. Detectives have been looking into whether anyone helped Freeman evade police after he shot dead two officers in Victoria last August. The two men, aged 35 and 48, were arrested in separate locations in the state's northeast this morning. Police have laid charges against hundreds of people on the Gold Coast as part of a dedicated operation targeting high-volume crime. Officers have been out in force since February, cracking down on things like break-ins, robberies and car theft as part of Operation Forge. A total of 3,500 people have been charged right across Queensland, with 379 of those caught here on the Gold Coast. And it's been revealed the Weather Bureau's received more than 750,000 pieces of feedback on its new website, and it's still going through them all. The bomb copped a barrage of complaints when it overhauled its site in October last year, which ended up costing taxpayers $96 million. To sport, and Queensland coach Billy Slater admits he's expecting a strong performance from his Maroons come tomorrow night, despite fielding a new look side. Sam Walker, Jojo Fifita, Max Plath and Britton Okora will all be making their debuts. Slater says he's been making sure to foster that Queensland spirit.
19: The footy team's created a really high standard for itself over the last little period, and in particular last year. So, you know, important that everyone acknowledges that and goes after that part of the game. But when you have different players come into the team, you know, they've got different strengths.
15: And another AFL coach bites the dust, with Essendon parting ways with Brad Scott. It comes amid another horror season for Bombers fans, with just one win from their 11 starts without victory. Also, their only win in the club's past 24 matches. We'll check your weather next.
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15: Checking your weather now, and we are going to continue to see a shower or two through the rest of the afternoon and evening tomorrow. More showers forecast, particularly from the late morning. Anywhere up to 30 millimetres of rain possible across the city now. There is a chance of a storm in the late afternoon and evening, and even rainier one on the way for your Thursday. Again, possible severe thunderstorm activity, which could bring some of those heavier falls, which may lead to flash flooding. Across Friday, the showers will start to ease, and then we're in for a sunny weekend. It is 22 degrees right now, and get your hands on tax-free cash with 1029 Hot Tomato and Propel Properties $30,000 tax man. 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

0: Yes, another grey old afternoon here on the coast.
1: It is, isn't it? I wonder if season 2026 of soccer will ever finish.
0: Surely we should get a discount.
1: You know what? Yes.
0: At the moment, it's $300 a game.
1: It feels like it. Goodness gracious me.
2: Going on forever.
1: It really is. We're going to talk about what have you flipped? What did you buy and flip? There was a big, I don't know if you've seen, there's a big art museum thing in Melbourne. Thank you. You know what I mean.
2: Yeah.
1: Anyway, these artists have made all these beautiful flowers.
2: Yeah.
1: And they released the hounds, the general public. They went in and they bought them for like $5 each. They're beautifully handcrafted flowers. And then they flipped them, most of them, for around about $80 online.
2: Are you serious?
1: Flipping it straight away.
2: Oh.
1: What did you flip? Was it a house? Was it a car? Mm. Was it a buffet? Whatever you want.
0: All right, we'll get to that.
2: Man, have you ever busted your kids out of school? There was this clip that I saw on Instagram of this little boy, and he's at a Newcastle United game. The Newcastle United are English Premier League team. Mm-hmm. He's in the crowd, and he's just got joy written all over his face, fist up in the air. But his school found out, and they wrote a letter to the parents saying that, we can't mark him off. Yes.
0: Oh.
2: So we want to know, have you ever busted your kids out of school, you know, for a concert or for anything?
0: All right, we'll chat about it next. Moira and Big Trev getting you home

0: 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If you're part of the show, you can win.
1: Now, there's a young kid called Sammy who lives over in the UK, and he got caught skipping school by being on TV cameras. Now, he was caught on television celebrating absolutely passionately, like going off his head, when his team, Newcastle United, were playing Arsenal. And it went like all over the UK and just went bunter. And then the school found out because he was missing out a day of school. And this is the letter that the parents received from email. Dear parents, just to let you know that Sammy's absence from Tuesday, 7th of January, will now be marked as unauthorised. This is due to media footage showing him away in London at a football match. Please contact us at the school if you wish to discuss this further.
2: Boo.
1: Yes, we want to know, is it boo? Or do you think they have the right? Like, I've taken my kids out of school. I had them all in their school clothes and we took them to Wet n Wild one time.
3: But you also kept them home from school for what?
1: The Royal Rumble and WrestleMania.
3: Wrestling.
1: Yeah, for wrestling. Yeah. They didn't want it. They actually wanted to go to school.
0: They probably would have.
4: They were begging.
1: No, come watch it with me. No, no, we're going to go to school.
3: No, we want to have friends.
1: We want to.
3: Yeah. I need friends to watch the wrestling just so it feels different this year.
0: It's weird watching it by myself as an adult.
3: I'm so used to it, though. But now I have children. I can force them to be my friend. Will you be my friend? Be my friend.
1: Be my friend. You won't have anything to eat. Now, we want to know, do you think this is right or wrong, or have you busted your kids out of school to go take them somewhere? Moisey, you're looking at me like never.
3: I have.
1: Yes.
3: Removed Eli early.
1: Yes.
3: From school.
1: Mm-hmm.
3: To take him to SeaWorld because we had an outdoor broadcast.
1: Shame on you.
3: And Paul was in Sydney, so no one could pick him up.
1: Oh,
3: so,
1: there you go.
3: There you go.
1: Well, see, so you had to. Yeah, well, you'd spend the night.
3: It was awesome, though.
0: It was awesome. Educational for
3: Educational.
0: Him? Oh, that's fine.
3: Yep, Leviathan, very educational. Met Jug's Journey, very educational.
1: Hot dog and chips.
3: Absolutely. Educational. How much did that cost? $1 million.
1: We want to know, have you ever busted your kids out of school and taken them on, you know, like a chip? Trip and an adventure, or you went to see a game up in Suncorp. What did you do?
0: All right. Well, 551-71-1029. Have you done that, or what do you think about this situation? Give us a call. Air at Hot Tomato.
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1: Now, a young kid called Sammy was caught on the big screen when he was over in the UK watching a Newcastle United game. That's an English Premier League team. The school found out and wrote a concerning letter to the parents saying it was an unauthorised leave. Whatever. Live a little. God, I don't understand any stuff like that. Like, we take our boys out of school when we were going to Broken Hill. We'd take them out 2 weeks. We'd tell the school.
2: Yeah, you tell the school. The problem was they didn't tell the school. And the kid was seen on the media everywhere. That was the problem.
1: That looks like Sammy. Yeah!
2: Sammy doesn't have conjunctivitis in that photo.
1: He looks fine with that hot dog. We want to know, did you just bring your kids from school? Belinda from Coomera, what happened?
3: Yes, I have.
1: Yeah. That's okay. Don't sound down on yourself.
3: Oh, I'm not. Honestly, we took the kids out, I think it was 2018, just before COVID hit, and we did a six-week trip up to Cape York and back.
2: Wow.
4: Wow, you took them way out of school.
3: Yeah, we sure did. And you know what? To this day, they still talk about it. And my son is now 21 and my daughter's 19.
2: Oh. Wow.
3: So, yeah, and the school said that's fine. As long as you can do schoolwork while you're away and do a blog on where we've been, and so that's what they did.
1: Wow, that's awesome.
2: That's perfect. So cool.
3: It's a learning experience. Yeah. And you know what? There's so many people out there who homeschool their children and travel, and it's the best for them.
1: Yeah.
3: They learn more.
2: Yeah. And you some just people need to learn like that.
1: Yeah, yeah, yeah. And they need to get out of their comfort zone too. That's awesome, man.
2: Thanks, Belinda. Maddie from Oxenford, you took your son out of school?
5: Yes, I certainly did. I certainly did. He was 7 years old, year two, and he basically said to me, "Look, Dad, school's giving me the diddly daps." You know what I'm saying?
1: Yes.
5: And I need a bloody stress free day. I need a stress free day. Thank you very much. And I said, "Well, son, if you're smart enough to come up with that, right? I'm going to give you a day off school and we're going to have a pub lunch, son."
0: How big of you, Maddie.
1: Yay! Pub lunch!
5: You know, you win some, you lose some. You got to give and you got to take.
1: Yes, that's it.
5: Unfortunately, the lad, he did what he had to do and I had to do what I had to do.
2: Exactly.
5: And everyone's happy.
1: Hey!
5: That's it.
1: Thanks, Maddie.
0: What a legend.
1: Rachel from Southport, did you spring your kids from school?
6: I sure did. We had the best time. Last year I took my daughter Willow with my mum and her auntie, so a big girls trip, over to Paris and London last year. So,
1: oh, my God.
2: Yeah. Hello, la-di-da.
1: That's great.
6: Well, it was a little la-di-da, but I figured, you know what, she's learning geography at Cass, it's human connection, she's learning all of those fabulous things that you don't learn at school, and great memories while we can with my mum and my sister.
2: Absolutely. That's an amazing adventure. That would have been so good.
1: How long were you over there for, Rach?
6: About 2.5 weeks. Oh. So it was pretty cool. I think we had about 5 days in Paris and about 4 days in London and the rest in Leeds, visiting family and friends and her godmum.
2: So. Are you going to go again then? Do you need another child? Because I am happy to call you mum.
6: 100%. And we can fit you in a suitcase, not a problem.
2: I'll keep my weight reduction program going so I could be carry-on by the end of the year.
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9: The M1 remaining a little slow southbound, heading out of the Logan Home area down towards Pimpama. Then again, Helensvale into the Wurrungery stretch. Northbound around the Narang area, a little busy as well. Frank Street up through Labrador. Still got continued delays there. Northbound from Central Street up through to Marine Parade. Had a couple of issues through that stretch. The other Gold Coast roads not doing too bad. Smith Street, obviously, slow going westbound towards the M1. We will check it again in about 20 minutes. So if you spot anything else, call 555-19-2275. Weather continuing to see shower activity through your afternoon and evening. It is 22 degrees now.
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0: 1029 Hot Tomato, Moira and Big Trev getting you home on the Gold Coast.
1: Okay, so when I was talking about this earlier, I kind of got it completely wrong. I was saying it was in Melbourne, it was an art thing, but it was actually in Sydney, and it was a flower festival. So completely different.
0: Well, Melbourne art thing sounds plausible.
2: Yeah.
1: It sounds similar to Sydney
2: Melbourne
1: flower
2: is
1: festival.
2: So la-di-da.
1: So there was a big flower exhibition in Sydney, right. And they were these. An artist had created these beautiful plush flowers. So they weren't real, but they were stunning.
2: Absolutely plush beautiful. Ones.
1: So they were made. They were not real flowers, but they looked like blooms. Okay.
2: Okay.
1: So at the event, which was sponsored by a very big jewelry brand, so mm-hmm. It didn't seem like there were going to be any problems. But visitors could pick and buy to create their own individual bouquet.
2: Oh, awesome!
1: But what happened was it turned into a full-on scrum. Yeah. People were pushing each other. There were other people who turned into a massive fight.
2: But it's like that now.
1: People go bunter for free stuff.
2: Well, it's just like, for an example, Pokemon, when a new thing comes out, people are lining up forever, mm-hmm. especially at places like Big W at Pac Ravina. Mm-hmm. They line up for ages.
1: But what these people also did was they bought them, so say, if they got them for, say, $5, a couple of people were spotted that day flipping them on eBay for $686.
2: See, I don't.
0: No.
2: Were
0: they selling them, though?
1: They were selling them.
0: Like, did someone pay for that?
1: They had them. Did anyone buy them for that? No.
2: No.
1: But they had it for the free stuff that they got. You know what? We've heard over the years with radio competitions as well.
2: Oh, my God.
1: The amount of stories we've heard where people don't think we're listening or people don't realise that we're in earshot. Mm. Oh, yeah, I got those tickets. I just popped them on eBay.
2: Yeah.
1: And you go, what?
2: We found someone that would win prizes. Mm. And there was a time when I was working in the street team and I was delivering them prizes to people's houses. Then I'd find out later that they were getting those and then putting them on eBay. And they had their own little eBay account where they were selling the gifts that they'd won on the station. I was like, you bugger.
1: There was one particular story where, not here.
2: I wonder where then.
1: I know. That we gave away all of, when I worked for Super A-Mart, Robina Toy World, we gave away an entire lounge suite.
2: Yeah.
1: So like the TV, the table, the chairs, the everything, da-da-da-da-da.
2: Yeah.
1: Someone went around to clarify some details and found that the person had taken all of their furniture and just hidden it in a room.
2: No.
1: So they had just hidden it so that they looked like they had no furniture.
2: Oh, they had no furniture. Oh, my God.
1: And they'd actually lied through the whole thing.
2: Oh, my God.
1: But we are talking about flipping it. We're not talking about the deceitful acts that you've done to radio stations.
2: Yeah, that's tomorrow.
1: That's next week.
2: My son.
1: The whole week.
2: My son flips stuff all the time when it comes to, like, Pokemon cards and stuff. Mm. Like, he's buying, like, box sets and stuff. So he'll get cards from different packs. Like, he sold a couple of cards on the weekend for $50.
1: Yep.
2: And then he put that towards a pack that he gets, and he gets that pack, and then he puts it away. And then he'll sell that later on down the track for something else. And
1: I
2: then
1: find people who flip houses fascinating.
2: Oh, yeah, I don't know.
1: I couldn't do it.
2: Nah.
1: There's absolutely no way.
0: So much commitment.
1: Oh, so much effort.
2: No, thanks.
1: All right, what did you flip? We want to know.
0: 55711029, big or small. We'd love to hear about flipping or whatever you sold. Give us a call.
3: Just can't believe it.
0: Moira and Big Trev on Hot Tomato.

Bob's wife to a sneaky link. Got you riding around in all type of Benz's and Rolls. Girl, you used to ride in the rinky dink. I'm the one put you in Eliante. Fashion over model, I put you on the runway. You was rocking Coach bags, got you Sinead.

0: If you creeping, just don't let me find out.
1: Oh God.
0: Get a hotel, never bring them to the house.
1: Oh God.
2: To 1029 Hot Tomato, Moira and Big Trav getting you home here on the Gold Coast. And Trav, in case you don't know, is fond of a stitch up. Something happened here at Hot Tomato today he's going to share with us shortly.
3: We are talking flipping things though. There were some scuffles and fights that broke out at us in Sydney over flowers, not even real flowers, fake flowers. Mm. There was an exhibition there. People were invited to take some or just buy a couple for, you know, a couple of dollars. Later found on eBay for $687.
2: Wow.
3: We want to hear the good flipping stories though. Nat from Narang, what's the flipping story?
4: Oh, when I was a teenager, back in the olden days, so when we still had curbside collect and everybody would put their junk out on the side of the street, we'd drive around in my little hatchback and just collect things off the side of the street and then just take them home and then sort of present them nicely, take photos, and then sell them on eBay.
3: Oh, my gosh.
5: Oh, my God, Nat.
3: How much money did you make on, say, like the most money you made on one item?
4: I think there was this one really obscure thing. It was more the amount of money it was for the thing, and it was this old tin. And on the front of the old tin was this printed picture of a little girl, like it was an actual photo, and it was like this old portrait sort of style. She was wearing a sailor suit, and she had a black eye.
3: Oh.
4: And it was just the most obscure item, and yeah, I got like $150 for that off eBay, so I don't know what that would have actually been worth, but yeah, that's probably the weirdest thing to make some cash on.
5: Oh, my Lord.
3: Oh, my Lord.
2: You must bring that back.
5: Yeah.
3: That's bizarre.
4: Oh, no, I missed it. It was so good.
5: Oh. That's so good now. Well done.
3: Good on you. Thanks, Matt.
2: That's been awesome.
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8: CM1, still a little slow for the northern end of the coast. From around Eagleby, southbound to Pimpamar, delays ongoing there. Then again, Helens Vale all the way down towards the Merrimack stretch. Northbound, Wurrungeri up through to Narang, some minor delays there as well. Smith Street remaining a bit slow west towards the M1, as is the run Oxley Drive up through Paradise Point. Some construction happening through there this afternoon. And Ross Street heading south past Royal Pines, getting quite busy through there. We will check it again in about 15 minutes if you spot anything else. Call the traffic hotline on 5519 2275. Weather will continue to see some showers. Right now it is 21 degrees.
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0: 92.9 Hot Tomato. Tuesday afternoon on the Gold Coast. Hope it's been all right for you. 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
1: Did a cardio workout this morning around about 5 o'clock at my gym, Lux Fitness Centre. Enjoyed. What are you blurting about? You walked like 97 k's this morning.
2: I did, actually.
1: Yeah.
2: So, but and I ran. And I wasn't being chased.
0: I think she's blurting at the 5 a.m.
2: That's the thing. I exercise around about 8:45.
1: Yeah.
2: Because that's what normal people do. Because strange people like you get up at 3 o'clock in the morning to go and exercise.
1: I know. I was awake at 3 and then looked at my clock and went, oh, I don't have to get up for another hour. Went to sleep for another half an hour. Looked at my clock again and I went, oh, God. Yeah, exactly. But, you know, I've been doing really good, like going to the gym as much as I can. So I thought I'd treat myself and buy myself a cookie.
2: Now,
1: the cookie that I'm talking about is next door at the Audi Quattro Cafe. They make these choc chip cookies that are the absolute bomb. So good. But every time I walk through here, if I'm walking to the Audi Quattro Cafe, there's one person that will just spin around. Her name's Grace. Friend of the show, she'll spin around going, you go next door. I'm like, how do you know I'm going? I can tell. You just go next door. Yeah, I'm going to go next door. And she goes, oh, well, take my card because I owe you a cookie. Because every time I've come past with a cookie, she'll be walking over like a cigar going, are we sharing that? I'm like, why are we sharing that? And I share it.
3: Because she doesn't want a whole one.
1: No, she doesn't want a whole one.
2: Wants a half a cookie.
1: Yeah, wants half the cookie.
3: She's one of those ones.
1: So I gave her half a cookie and then I've done that a few times and then she goes, here's my card. I owe you a cookie, but buy me one. Are you going to have a full one? She goes, yes.
2: I should go full strength.
1: Today. She's full strength. So I walk next door, go see Beck and the girls out there. The girls
2: lovely.
1: Are the
2: Reverend Southport, pop in.
1: Yeah,
2: lovely.
1: Pop in because the food is beautiful and
2: cars
1: the service.
2: You can't afford, but you can afford the food.
1: Walked in there and I handed over them the card and it's this bright orange card. And she goes, that's not your card. Where did you steal that from? I said, no. Grace, she's shouting the cookie today. And she goes, okay, cool. Hand the card over, paid for it. And as I grabbed the cookies, I went, hey, can I get a receipt? And but can you make it out for $37?
2: How much are the cookies?
1: $5.
2: Yeah, okay.
3: $5.
1: Because as I was leaving, Grace goes, I think there's enough on my card.
2: Oh,
1: God, what am I? Am I shouting again?
2: I'm going to get declined and have to pay it myself.
1: Yeah, I think that's what she was going for.
2: Yeah.
1: I came back. They gave me a receipt for $37.
2: Hilarious.
1: Walked back in, gave her her cookie and put the receipt and the card on it. But the card was covering up the amount on the receipt. And as I was walking off, she goes, 37? I don't have $37.
3: Anymore.
2: But you've got a cookie, you lucky girl.
1: And she was going, as I was walking off, I could see her in the reflection of one of the windows, her going through her phone. checking out her bank account. And then she goes, it's the last time I lend you my card.
2: You got no money, mate. I spent it all.
3: It's Hot Tomato.
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14: 1029 Hot Tomato Traffic.
15: No major incidents or accidents on the Gold Coast roads, but the wet weather is making things a little slow. The M1 travelling southbound from Yatala through to the Pimpamar area under speed there. Then again from around Helensvale down into Narang. Northbound around the Narang area, a little busy too. The rest of the Gold Coast roads, not doing too bad. Gold Coast Highway around surface, some minor congestion, as well as that usual run westbound on Smith Street towards the M1. Also for Oxley Drive up through Paradise Point, still some delays through there following some roadworks. We will be checking it again in 20 minutes. So if you spot anything, call the traffic hotline on 5519 2275.
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15: It's 5:02. Hi, I'm Rebecca Dakin. The mayor has hit back at claims from local MP Ray Stevens that council's looking to include 30-storey towers at the incoming Miami Arts Depot. Council today launched expressions of interest for the site, which will be turned into not only a massive film and tech hub, but also a residential and community space. But Tom Tate says huge towers are not on the cards.
18: We're consulting and a lot of feedback. We're looking at about 12-storey residential. We only want to build what the surrounding community going to cherish.
15: Police say a thorough investigation will be carried out following the death of a 4-year-old girl in Ipswich. The child was found unresponsive last night and couldn't be revived, with her 31-year-old mother now charged with one count of domestic violence murder. Detective Inspector Michael Manigo says a cause of death is yet to be revealed.
19: At this stage, I'm not going to speculate on the cause of death. We will run through that post-mortem process in due course, which will establish the circumstances surrounding what's caused her to die.
15: Police in Victoria are continuing to question two men as they investigate the movements of cop killer Desi Freeman. Detectives are looking at whether anyone helped Freeman as he evaded police for several months. Officers arrested the two men aged 45 and 48 in separate locations in the state's northeast this morning. And it's been a fiery day in federal parliament, with the opposition leader calling on the PM to just be honest with Australians after dodging questions about the details of his changes to capital gains tax. Angus Taylor wanted Anthony Albanese to lay out which small businesses would be carved out from the tax increases, but he couldn't provide a list. To sport, and Brad Scott's time at the helm at Essendon is officially over, becoming the latest AFL coach to be sacked after a horror start to the season. President Andrew Welsh says the club simply wasn't going in the right direction.
20: At the end of the day, we've won one game this year, one in the last 26 or 27. There are reasons to that, but we need to continue to build a winning environment.
15: And the Cowboys have announced the signings of star Sharks duo Jesse Ramian and Sione Katoa. They both inked two-year deals with North Queensland from 2027 in a major shake-up for both clubs. We'll check your weather next.
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15: Taking a look at the weather and a shower or two continuing through the evening. Tomorrow, more rain on the way, anywhere up to 30 millimetres possible, and we could even see some thunderstorm activity in the late afternoon and evening. More rain on the way Thursday, up to 45 millimetres, again, severe storms possible. Then a shower or two still about early on Friday, but clearing away. Then we're back into sunny conditions for the weekend and into the start of next week as well. It is 21 degrees right now. And get your hands on tax-free cash with 1029 Hot Tomato and Propel Properties' $30,000 tax man. 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
3: Tuesday afternoon. It is a weird old day.
1: Mm-hmm.
3: Bit of rain. Just hanging around, something different.
1: We want to know, what TV show did you always want to go on when you were a kid or an adult? I'm a Celebrity, Get Me Out of Here was one that I wanted to get on.
2: No.
1: And now it's been hoiked off Channel 10. But there's also another one that all three of us want to go on, and we've just missed out on the auditions.
2: We had no idea that there were auditions coming to the Gold Coast for it. We're gutted.
1: And it was one of our favourite shows, but if we can try and find someone to get on, maybe we can still try and, you know, sneak in. You could use your celebrity in a nurse.
2: No, you could go.
1: You're the producer.
2: People know who you are.
1: No, people
2: used to know who you were. Yeah. Back in 2004.
1: But everybody knows who you are,
2: so you should. Madam Dacre could go.
1: Yes!
2: Use her laser sight to just kill everybody.
1: She'd just walk in there and go, you can have it. Go for it. They'd be scared of her.
2: No, they would be scared of her.
1: I'm scared of her.
2: Yeah. That's why we're in separate rooms.
1: Yeah.
2: We're in awe of her power.
1: Yeah. And she's very stabby.
15: Can be.
1: See?
2: Seen it. Also, it's not something that we've talked a lot about on the show, but stamps. My dad's a massive stamp collector. He heads off to a stamp collecting thing once a month, it's just lit. They're increasing the price of stamps again. It's going to become even more expensive to send a letter. Do you still send letters?
1: Wow.
2: I know.
3: Yep.
2: Pretty exciting, hey? When Ben said that, it's
3: wow. You're not really talking enough either, to be fair.

0: on 1029 Hot Tomato for a Tuesday afternoon on the Gold Coast. 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
1: Growing up, we used to send letters all the time. I used to have a pen pal in Sydney and Tasmania. Actually, at Expo 88, God, this makes me sound old. Expo 88, you could go and get a pen pal. Like there was this little Australia Post section and you would type in your details and you would say, I'd like a pen pal.
2: Wow.
1: And so you could actually pick one from around the country and then it was up to you to write letters to them.
2: That's cool.
1: During COVID, I had a pen pal called Narelle, who was a senior who was living on a farm.
2: Okay. I was about to say, she sounds old.
1: Yeah, she was living on a farm in New South Wales, and it was to connect people so they didn't feel so isolated.
2: Oh.
1: Narelle's husband was a butcher. They had lots of sheep. Well, they did have lots of sheep and lamb.
2: These guys sound awesome.
1: They were very, very cool. Very, very nice. Never heard from her again. I don't know what happened.
2: Did you write the last letter?
1: She's okay. Oh. No, I did write the last letter. Mm. But that was all on email, whereas when you were younger.
2: What was her last letter? Help.
3: He wasn't
1: My
3: that
1: husband's
3: good of a,
1: angry again.
3: A butcher, wasn't he?
1: Yes, he was a butcher. It has now become even more expensive for people to send a letter. It's going up from $1.70 to $1.85. Now, this is because people basically don't send as many letters now, so it's becoming more and more rare, whereas I always see posties.
2: Yeah.
1: So I'm always seeing posties.
2: Yeah.
1: I guess that's bills, isn't it?
2: Yeah, pretty much.
1: Right, okay, that's where they're getting to my house.
3: Temu deliveries.
1: Yes, okay, yep.
2: Well, Credence and I, that's my youngest, we were talking this morning that when we go back to Broken Hill, first thing we'll do when we go into Broken Hill, we'll go to the post office, or we'll get a postcard and we'll send it back to Nanny and Popo.
1: I love
2: just
1: that.
2: We'll do that. We usually do it now every time we go through the trip. We didn't do it last time.
1: Yeah.
2: We did it when they were younger so they could write back, but we'll do it as soon as we get in there. It'll be like a Monday. We'll write one out and then send it away to Nanny and Popo.
1: Our beautiful friend Steph and Luke, when they went over to England, they sent us a postcard from there, and that was only a couple of years ago.
2: Yeah.
1: And it was just so novel getting a postcard. It was just the best.
3: So it has arrived then?
1: It has, yes. A couple of, yeah. I mean, they've had a couple of kids by now.
3: Probably get back from Broken Hill before it, Trevor.
2: That was fun because when one of Credence's friends went to Germany. I think he went to Germany. He sent the postcard and got back, and they were away for a month. He goes, "Did you get my postcard? What? Yes.
1: Yesterday.
2: Yesterday, I got it, and you're back already."
1: All right. We want to know, do you still send letters? Are you still old school like that? Will you still put things in the post?
2: Can we find a pen pal and just have a show pen pal?
1: I always wanted a jail pen pal.
2: Okay, that escalated quickly, didn't it?
3: So the other person in jail.
1: It's not me.
2: I thought you wanted to go to jail and then send like letters to us. Having a great time, met some nice guys. Look at the license plate I made.
1: I'm very good at the steamer.
2: Yes. June is very rough.
3: 5571-1029 is our number, of course.
2: She beat me in an arm wrestling match.
3: Send us a letter if you want.
1: If it is,
3: or give us a call. 5571-1029. Moira and Big Trev for the drive home.
2: Pocket.
3: Do you still send letters, please? I am.

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1: Talking letters. The price of stamps I was hearing this morning is going up even more. It's about $1.70-ish. Now it's up to $1.85.
2: Oh, damn.
1: I mean, stamps were just like a massive part of my life because my dad's a collector and it's always just been, you know, he just used to send letters back and forth everywhere. But then just thinking that they used to be like 25 cents.
2: Can you get your dad to bring in his stamp book?
1: Yeah.
2: Go through some of his stamps?
1: You want to go through that with Dad?
2: Yeah.
1: Do you?
0: Like on the radio or just in your
2: own
0: time?
2: Yeah, on air.
1: Chris from Coomera, you used to send letters when you were a kid. I'm getting a phone call now. Thank you.
2: Yeah, so should.
1: Chris used to
2: send... You don't want to bring him in?
1: You used to send letters when you were in the Navy, Chris.
3: Hello.
1: Hello.
3: Yeah, back when I was in the Defence Force, we'd get letters sent to us from home, care packages from your parents or someone, and you'd get the care packages after you got back to Australia after being in Somalia and places like that for 9-10 months at a time.
1: Whoa.
2: Holy crap.
3: When we first got to Somalia, within 3 months, there was 9 babies born at home and the fathers didn't get to see their babies until they were about 7 months old.
1: Oh, that's sad.
3: And didn't have internet and all those modern fandangle things.
2: Yeah.
3: MRSAT telephone calls were $38 a minute.
1: Oh, my gosh.
2: Send a letter.
1: Mm. Wow.
3: So no one made phone calls.
2: Yeah. That's not really rich.
1: Chris, thanks for the call.
2: Mm. Beck from Morongri, do you still send letters?
4: I do. I've recently acquired a cricket machine. So with a cricket machine, you make all beautiful cards.
1: Yes.
4: And it's probably been about 25 years since I've sent anything in the mail.
2: Yeah.
4: And I've started making cards, and we've just moved up to Queensland from Victoria. So I send cards down to everybody down in Victoria.
1: Oh, that's so cute.
2: I've never heard of a cricket machine.
1: It's either a cricket or a cry card. It depends on what you... It's the one that does all the labels and things like that and cuts it all out and does it. Paul has one as well.
2: Oh.
1: And it does all like labels.
4: Well, little machine... Their little emblem is a cricket, like the actual little insect cricket. So it's got to be cricket.
1: It's got to be cricket. Yeah, I think you're totally right.
4: Yeah,
2: that sounds cool.
4: I went to the post office about a week ago to start sending them.
2: Yeah,
4: and the last time I bought a stamp, they were 50 cents. So when I went to the post office and they were
1: $1.70
4: each, I nearly had a heart attack.
2: $1.70?
1: Send
0: goodness.
1: An email.
0: Yeah.
1: Hey, Beck, cricket, an email.
0: You sound like the sort of person that would love to have a look at Hipkiss Publishing House.
1: Oh, yes.
0: We've got a $100 voucher for you. They've got amazing, outstanding quality books, okay? Get one of those.
4: Oh, thank you so much. That's awesome.
2: Yeah, welcome.
0: They're really good. You'll love to keep them forever.
1: Beautiful.
2: Avril from Oxford, do you still send letters?
5: Hi, Trev. My husband and I went to the UK for Christmas. And we sent all three of our kids a postcard. So the day after we arrived. And they received them a week after we returned home.
1: Oh, wow. Good-o.
5: Nail mail.
1: Yes.
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8: Couple of hold-ups continuing for the M1 southbound from Stapleton to Pimpamar and then again from around the Coomera area down into Wurongari. The rest of the Gold Coast roads, they're doing pretty well at the moment. Smith Street obviously still got some delay westbound towards the M1 and the Gold Coast Highway around the Surfers Paradise stretch looking a little busy through there. If you are travelling anywhere else though, doing well, we will check it again in 20 minutes. So if you do spot anything, call 55519 2275. Weather, we will continue to see a shower or two through the evening. It is 21 degrees now.

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1: That's why I wanted to do Teen Tuesday.
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1: Had some sad news last week that I'm a Celebrity, Get Me Out of Here is going to be no more. Mm-hmm. Channel 10 dumping the show because they started off with 900,000 viewers and it dropped down to like 500,000 by the end of it. So.
2: I still think it had...
1: It was still
2: I think
1: good.
2: They'd gone the wrong angle with the celebrities.
1: Yes.
2: I think they had to find people that we all knew.
1: Yes.
2: Mm. And I guess I'd already used most of them.
3: Yeah.
2: In the couple of seasons.
3: That's probably right.
1: But yeah, that was one show that I really wanted to go on.
4: So I'd like to thank again our special celebrity guest today, Trevor, the winner of Big Brother 4. Thank you very much.
1: That one? Yes, I really want to go on the show. And my wife, my beautiful wife Breezy, said, I would love you to go on that show if I could tell them to make you do the food trials and tell them that you can't eat banana and I wouldn't do it.
2: Well, that was what we've joked about for years is that you'd eat a zebra bit, but you wouldn't eat a banana.
1: Nah. Yeah, I'd eat a,
2: for
1: sure.
3: Even though they're the same size and shape.
2: Well.
1: Yes. Depends on how cold it is. We,
2: what a ladyfinger.
1: We had some sad news and distressing news.
2: Mm.
1: And you brought this up yesterday, Moisey.
2: I did.
1: It's about one of our favourite shows that we watch every afternoon while we were doing this show.
2: I was on the Facebook.

0: And I found out, we did not know this, but one of our friends has been accepted to the Tipping Point auditions. Now, we love Tipping Point.
1: Absolutely
0: it
1: love
0: it. It is a sensational show.
1: Yes.
0: We love it.
1: Yes.
0: Why, how did we not know that there were auditions?
1: Yes.
2: On the
0: Gold
2: Coast.
0: We even asked Melissa Downs if she could have a chance, if she could put a good word in. Do you remember that?
1: Yes.
0: A couple of years ago, we were like, hey, Melissa, could you reckon you could get us on Tipping Point? Completely the wrong person to ask. No. She's a journalist.
1: Yes.
0: Award-winning journalist. But can you get us on Woody's show? That'd be great.
1: If the people out there that are casting for Tipping Point, if there's three little spots left, we don't mind going up against each other.
0: Oh, absolutely. That'd be even better.
1: It would, I guarantee you, the ratings would just go off chops if us three were up against each other, because it'll turn into absolute mayhem.
0: Oh, yeah, there possibly could be some. Yeah.
1: Oh, there'll be stuff thrown.
0: Oh, yeah.
2: Maybe a wrestling round.
0: Maybe Todd Woodbridge.
1: So
0: pick him up and throw
1: we're
0: him.
1: We're going to have to throw you a Ben. But, yeah, Tipping Point was one of the shows that we've always wanted to be on, but we wanted to know, is there any other show that you wanted to go on?
2: Yeah. What was that? Or what you always wanted to go on?
1: Wheel of Fortune was another one I wanted to go on. Just spin the wheel. That's all I wanted to do. I'd get everything else wrong. Just spin the wheel. Yeah.
0: I'd always thought that if I was to do that, I'd tumble over forward because I'm top heavy.
1: You're leaning so much forward.
0: And I reckon I'd just go straight down.
2: You need to, like, put your feet in stirrups.
0: Yeah.
1: And Moisey stopped on $200.
0: Moisey's head stopped on $200. Her legs on...
2: Bankrupt.
0: Again.
2: All right, well, 5571-1029. What was that show that you always wanted to go on? Give us a call, please, here at Hot Tomato.

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1: Sad day for the Arvo show here because we all three of us missed out on getting on Tipping Point. We had no idea that they were doing Gold Coast auditions down here.
0: Okay. We didn't register, but
2: we had no concept that it was even on.
1: No. But if
2: they're disappointed now because we found out
1: someone out there that is still, you know, there's three spaces open.
2: Got their hand on the Tipping Point.
1: If there's people out there like that you've casted and they are boring, replace them.
2: Bring it
1: with us.
2: We're here,
1: ready
2: for it.
1: Get ready for the ratings.
2: Bring on Woody.
0: Bring the machine here.
2: Yeah, bring it here.
1: Oh my God, yes. Mm-hmm. Tim from Varsity, what's that TV show that you've always wanted to be on?
3: Well, I would always want to be on The Amazing Race Australia. Oh, you get paid. You get paid your travel around the world, and it's a competition.
1: Yeah. Who would you take?
3: Probably my mum or my dad because they're my biggest support.
1: Yes.
3: So, yeah.
2: Lovely.
1: How would you go with travelling with your mum or your dad? Which one would you rather?
3: Probably dad because he's a little bit more stronger willed to my shenanigans. So, probably dad would put up with it a bit more.
2: Okay, lovely.
1: Your mum would just leave. Nah, I'm catching Nova. Bug you, Tim.
2: See you, Tim. Living in the desert. Adam, some surfers, what TV show did you always want to be on?
4: Family Feud.
2: Oh, God, yes.
1: How well would your family go? Because we've had someone here at Hot Tomato that their family did all right, and I think they won.
2: They did win.
1: Yeah.
4: Yeah, I would have done a ring in family. I just would have pretended other people were my family because I love my family, but,
2: a bit dumb,
4: I want to win. I'm
0: not smart enough.
2: Right, okay.
1: Right. I love
2: this is my ring in family, the smarter figure. Version of my family.
1: So, Adam, who's on your left here? Don't know.
2: It's Gary.
0: What's your name again?
2: I can't remember. Steve.
1: It's a weird girl's name. Tim from Helensvale, what's that TV show you always wanted to be on?
5: I always wanted to be on Sail of the Century.
1: Sail of the Century.
2: Would have been Who was your favourite host, Tim?
5: Oh, Tony Barber.
2: Yeah, totally.
5: He was the best.
2: He was the best.
1: Yeah. He was. Mm. How do you reckon you'd go?
5: Probably average. I probably would have come up against some superstar in the champion seat and he would have blitzed it. But it would have just been fun just to get on there and try and answer the questions.
1: Yeah.
2: I love it.
1: Go Tim, you've won a toaster. Thank you.
2: Yes.
1: Well, Tim gets up and leaves.
0: Yeah.
2: Back from Gilston, what TV show did you always want to be on?
6: Well, there was two. I really wanted to be on The Price is Right because I always think it would be really cool to like win all those really big prizes and play all those fun games.
0: But Showcase.
6: When I was younger, the biggest highlight for me was like, I think it's called Double Dare. And it was like, I dare you. And then the other two were like, I double dare you. And then you go, I dare you.
2: Physical challenge.
1: Yes.
2: Yep.
6: Yeah. Sorry, getting really excited.
2: That's okay.
1: That's all right. Morsey was right there with you, mate.
2: It's around the same time as Ridgey Didge. Do you remember Ridgey Didge?
1: The hell's Ridgey?
2: Ridgey Didge.
6: Yes.
2: Yes. It's another kids' TV show.
1: Ridgey Didge?
6: Yeah, and Challenger was another one.
2: I don't remember. Yes, Beck.
1: I don't know what this Ridgey Didge dude did.
2: I'm trying to remember.
1: Is it a Muppet?
0: You only have one channel in Broken Hill, didn't you?
2: Yeah.
0: So
1: yeah, in Parja.
2: Okay.
0: Yeah, you missed out.
1: Ridgey Didge.
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8: 1029 Hot Tomato Traffic.
9: Just a little underspeed southbound on the M1 between Stapleton and Ormo, and then again from around Coomera into the Wurrungeri area. Bermuda Street around the Mermaid Waters stretch. A little slow for both directions through there approaching Markerry Street. Smith Street, minor delays westbound towards the M1, but that is finally starting to ease through there. We will check it again in about 20 minutes, so if you spot anything, call the traffic hotline on 5519 2275. Weather, the odd shower continuing this evening. Right now, it is 20 degrees.
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10: Hi, I'm Ran Hussein. Not a great day for the Aussies at the French Tennis Open overnight. Our top female seed, Maya Joint, was eliminated along with Emerson Jones and Tali Gibson. But Daria Kasatkina did advance to the second round, downing her Turkish opponent in straight sets. Kimberly Birrell is in action tonight. The Hockey Roos are also in action tonight. They take on India in Perth in the first of four friendlies as they prepare for the World Cup. And Queensland will be without skipper Tamika Upton for Thursday's final State of Origin clash against New South Wales due to a collarbone injury.
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0: 1029 Hot Tomato, Moira and Big Trev, getting you home. We love some atrocious trivia, don't we?
1: Mm-hmm.
2: Moira and Big Trev's Trivia Atrocity.
1: All right. Trivia. It is one of my many skills. And I am hosting one this evening, so it's always fun on a Tuesday night. Mm. This is heavily Titans-based as well, I might just mention.
3: Clash of the Titans.
1: Yeah.
0: Yep, that's the one.
1: Okay, here we go. Okay, I'm going to ask you the first question. Who did Jennifer Lopez wed in 2022 and later divorce in 2025?
0: Ben Affleck.
1: Yes.
3: Yes! He said toi, Ben Affleck.
0: Shh. Quiet, you.
3: Who's toi?
4: Yeah.
0: Was that a Titans-related question?
1: No.
0: Okay.
1: This is...
4: really threw me.
1: What were the Gold Coast Titans originally called?
0: Ben, Chargers.
1: No.
3: Damn it.
1: What were the Gold Coast Titans originally going to be called before the 2006 Name the Team contest?
3: Trevor, the Gimps. So they can go, bring out the Gimps! No? Oh.
1: No, it's actually a team that has recently joined the competition and has a...
4: Beck. Oh.
1: Yes.
4: Dolphins?
1: Yes, it was.
3: Really? The
1: it
3: Dolphins?
1: Was the Dolphins.
3: Oh,
0: yes. Actually would make sense.
1: Yes, originally, which is very good.
3: You make a dolphin noise?
1: At which team did the Titans record their biggest ever NRL victory?
0: Was it just the other day? Another week, rather?
1: I don't know the answer I'm looking for, Ben.
3: What's the question?
0: Eels.
1: No.
3: Damn.
0: Tigers.
1: Against which team did the Titans record their biggest ever NRL victory?
0: West Tigers.
1: No.
3: Trevor.
1: Are you just going to name all of them, Ben?
0: Yes.
1: Yeah.
3: The Knights?
1: No.
3: Oh.
4: I should know this.
1: Yeah.
4: But I don't.
1: Okay.
3: Do we get two goes because Ben got two?
1: Yeah, sure. He's had seven.
3: Trevor, the Broncos?
1: No.
3: You get two goes.
0: Rabbitohs?
1: No.
3: Damn it. We get three goes now.
4: The Trevor. Sharks?
1: No.
3: The...
4: Bunnies?
1: No.
3: You get one more go and then I get one more go.
4: Okay.
3: The Cowboys?
1: No.
3: Ah, damn it.
4: Oh, my God. I'm running out of team.
0: The Warriors?
1: Yes.
0: I knew it. Fourth time lucky.
3: What was the score?
1: I don't know. All right. This is a music-related one. In the famous floating heads shot... in Queen's Bohemian Rhapsody, where is Freddie Mercury positioned? Is it top, bottom, left, or right?
0: Oh, he'd be a top.
3: Trevor, he'd be more bottom, wouldn't he?
1: He's a bottom, yeah. Absolutely.
0: So, okay. You're right there, Dave.
3: What's wrong with that one? Are you okay?
4: No.
1: Who am I?
3: Trevor.
1: I played for
3: Moira.
1: I played for the Philippines international team.
3: Play for the Philippines?
1: I'm currently in the Titans NRL team, and my brother
3: Trevor?
1: Plays for a Queensland NRL club.
3: Trevor, is it Keanu Kinney?
1: No.
4: Beck?
1: Yeah.
4: Phil Sami?
1: No.
0: Oh.
3: Are we going through the team? Is that the right game?
0: Fasil Malawi, the other one.
1: No.
3: Damn. Trevor?
1: No. Yes.
3: Jaden Campbell?
1: No.
3: No, he's Aboriginal.
1: Not from the Philippines.
3: Trevor?
1: Yeah.
3: Preston Campbell? No, that's a cat. Trevor, Luke Bailey, no,
0: he is atrocious.
1: It is.
0: It is living up to it.
1: Cleese has.
0: Oh, well.
4: Oh, that's who I, yeah.
1: As anticlimactic and atrocious at the same time. Thanks so much for joining us.
3: Sounds like my first date.
0: Were all those Titans there as well?
3: Yeah, they'll chew me on.
1: Oh.
3: That's not how I do it.
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2: 1029 Hot Tomato Traffic.
14: Just a little under speed for the M1 southbound around Helensvale and Gavin. Oxley Drive heading up through Paradise Point. Still a couple of hold-ups through there as well, but elsewhere looking pretty good. If you do spot anything, call the traffic hotline on 5519 2275.
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14: It's 6:02. Hi, I'm Rebecca Dakin. Another group of ISIS brides have touched back down in Australia. 6 women and 13 children arrived on flights into Melbourne and Sydney this afternoon. It is unclear whether any will face arrest. Some much-needed cost of living relief looks to be on the way for Gold Coast households. The energy regulators released its final default market offer, which recommends prices be slashed by up to 10.7% for Southeast Queensland households next financial year. Or about $229. It's even better for small businesses, with prices falling by up to 14%, equating to around $600. The PM is refusing to say which businesses could be carved out from new capital gains tax rules. The Coalition has been putting the heat on the government, demanding a list of small businesses that might be exempt. Anthony Albanese dodged the question, but insists they support small business.
3: We had $3.5 billion of investment to assist small business in our budget.
14: And the Gold Coast has gone global in its search for a development partner to build a massive new creative tech precinct on our shores. Expressions of interest have opened today for the Miami Arts Depot, which will see an old site transformed into a modern hub for screen production, along with residential and retail spaces. Hollywood director Baz Luhrmann is a key partner on the project, which is promising to further boost our city's wildly successful screen industry. To sport, and Queensland coach Billy Slater admits he's not entirely sure how his new-look Maroon side will perform come tomorrow night. He's unveiled a vastly different squad from last year with six debutants, including Sam Walker at halfback, while Kalen Ponga steps into fullback. Slater's confident about his new side, but admits the Origin Arena is tough.
16: You know, the challenge is to build that connection, build that relationship and continuity throughout the week, but it's a different beast when you get out there in the game. You know, the environment is different, the space is different, the time is different.
14: Another AFL club's looking for a new coach, with Essendon parting ways with Brad Scott today. It means the Bombers, Carlton and the incoming Tasmanian Devils are all searching the same pool for new coaches. And another injury blow for the Gold Coast Suns, with Alex Davies set to be sidelined for several weeks after undergoing an operation on his injured foot. We'll check your weather next.
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14: Checking your weather now, and still a shower or two about through the evening. Tomorrow, even more showers on the way, anywhere up to 30 millimetres. There is a chance of a storm developing in the late afternoon and evening. Then on Thursday, rain forecast right across the day, up to 45 millimetres. And again, possible severe storms, which could lead to some of those heavier falls, which could lead to flash flooding. Then on Friday, still a lingering shower or two, but then it'll clear away. We've got a sunny weekend ahead. It is 22 degrees right now. 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
4: Oh, my God.
25: Oh, my gosh. What a big day.
24: Have you picked the name yet?
25: No, we've not picked the name. We've put a photo of the Honda Civic that I got today. It's a beautiful second-hand car. Exactly what just me and my dad need, because I drive him around everywhere. You guys fit in it, which is, well,
24: one at a time.
25: I didn't realise the back seat was so small.
4: This is the doorways. You can tell I've been going to the gym.
25: Yeah, I know. You are built. We have had many suggestions for the name of the Honda.
4: Yeah.
24: Keep them coming.
4: The Yellow Rocket.
25: No, it's green. Green machine. I do like.
4: It's more yellow.
25: Kermit has been a very popular one today.
4: Hi. Kermit's green. This is yellow. We want to know, well, I've got a story about a smell that was in my car when I jumped in there. It wasn't a good smell. It was a sweet smell, but not a good smell, and it reminded me of a lot of mistakes.
25: Okay. Oh. Wow. And that noise.
24: Yeah. Unleaded?
4: Would have been better to drink.
24: We'll get to that. Also, we'll do a round of thanks internet.
25: Ah, yes, a great story about a man and a chicken.
24: Okay. We'll share that with you.
4: It's a bit weird hour,
24: isn't it? It really is. After this, it is Moira and Big Trev. Who else would it be? 1029 Hot Tomato.

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1: Thank you, Internet.
2: Sometimes just things pop up and they're just really funny and you just really want to share them. And this is actually real.
0: Mm.
2: This is from a news report.
0: Huh? Must be real.
2: Yeah, it's from the real news. Have a listen.
3: Sunshine Coast Toey has pulled off an elaborate prank that gave his boss quite the shock. Sam Hughes hauled this giant chicken all the way from Brisbane to Nambour and dumped the beast in Clayton's towing car park.
4: Moved his car and then roared in, dumped the chook and bolted. My poor boss looked on his phone and it just switched from a car to a chook in the exact same spot, and he thought he was seeing things.
5: Thankfully, his boss saw the funny side. Sam is now going to take the chook home.
2: And we're talking giant chook. We're talking like
0: the size of the car.
2: The size of the car. That's how big the chicken was.
6: He picked it up.
2: It was a roast chicken. He put it on the back of his truck.
6: Oh, no, not like a rooster kind of like.
2: No, like a cook chook.
6: A cook chook?
2: Like a bachelor's handbag.
6: Oh, my
2: yes,
6: God.
2: Absolutely. How good. Imagine that. You're just watching on your security camera and then there's just a chicken.
6: I wonder if we can get in and we can move our boss's car.
2: Ooh. Oh. What would we replace it with?
6: Whatever.
0: I'm not game to touch his car.
6: Yeah.
0: It would have alarms going everywhere.
2: Yeah, it would actually.
6: He's a bit precious about his car anyway.
0: Still, we could put a chicken on it or something.
2: Yeah.
6: Let's chuck it
2: or
6: on.
2: Or just a roast chicken.
6: Yeah.
0: Just on the bonnet.
6: What did you hit?
1: Thank you, Internet.
0: We love the Internet.
2: We do.
0: And we love chickens.
2: We do.
0: Moira and Big Trev here at Hot Tomato.

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2: Earlier on, we... Oh, God, what's up with my voice? Oh, my God.
3: Earlier on, we were talking about my car.
2: Oh, my goodness. No, I'm here. There I am. Oh, no, I'm not. Yep, okay.
0: Got a
2: second-hand car today. Very excited to replace Bertie the R30 that was written off recently, and my dad's car as well. We are naming the Honda Civic. We've had some fantastic names today. Mm-hmm. Kylie from Hope Island, a bit late to the party. What is the name, please?
4: Oh, I'm always late to the party, but anyhow. I think you should do Vert, as that's French for green, but put an Australian twist on it and do Verdi, and then you'd have Verdi and Bertie.
5: Oh, my God.
0: So smart.
5: Verdi.
0: Oh, I think that's Verdi. Actually Italian for green, Verdi.
2: Verdi.
0: There you go.
2: I love it. I love that.
4: There you go.
2: Thank you.
5: Oh, Kylie.
2: The rain continues.
5: Yes.
2: Beautiful.
5: Verdi.
0: Now we've just got to figure out if it's green or yellow.
2: Oh,
0: maybe we can do that tomorrow.
2: This is a lovely debate we've been having today.
5: Because it is a bit yellow.
0: It's basically the dress.
5: Yeah.
2: It really is.
5: It's going to be good.
0: So maybe let's put that up overnight.
5: Mm-hmm.
2: Yeah, okay.
0: As a poll.
2: Yep.
0: Yeah. People can vote.
2: Mm-hmm.
0: And we'll figure out the answer to one of the biggest...
2: issues to stop the world.
5: Yeah. Because you think it's yellow and we think it's green.
0: I don't know what I think.
2: I don't know what I think anymore either.
5: Yeah, well, it's yellow.
2: All I know is it works and that's so exciting.
5: Yay!
0: Oh, well, yeah, we'll put that up and you can vote. And then tomorrow, the results. So we can all get a good night's sleep. A hot tomato.
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1: Tomorrow, I'm going to bring back what's a smell that you really can't stand?
2: Fireball.
1: Okay, that was quick.
0: Which one?
2: Fireball.
1: Oh. I know what you're talking there. Mm. It is the most horrendous drink I've ever had in my face.
2: I don't know how it's a drink.
1: I don't even know.
0: Is it anything cinnamon because of that, or is it pretty much just that drink?
1: No, yeah. Donuts I can just smash, but that Fireball, no, it's just not good. Mm. It's Red Bull for me. I picked my son up one night after he was down at the Kira Beach Hotel, picked him up on the way home from somewhere.
2: He's just turned 18. He's living the dream.
1: Yeah, he's living the dream. Got in the car. We stopped off to grab a drink. He grabbed himself a Red Bull, and then he left it in the car overnight.
0: Oh,
1: and there was still a little bit in there.
2: Oh, that smell.
0: Yeah.
1: I got in the car the next day to go to the gym. Bang, just copped me right in the eyeballs. And I was like, and it just brought back this wave of like just...
0: Nausea.
1: Throwing up.
2: Bad memories. Bad decisions.
1: Not good decisions. So many bad decisions.
2: Impulse.
1: All in Broken Hill.
2: Oh, not Impulse. It'd be like Rexona.
1: Oh, just.
2: Blue.
1: Old Spice.
0: It was just called Spice then.
1: Yes, it's called Spice.
2: It was called New Spice.
1: Yeah, Rexona, just all the old smells. And I was like, oh, my God. There was one time that, because it was in, what's the drink they have with the...
2: Jaeger.
1: Oh, my God.
2: I answered that too quickly too, didn't I?
1: They can get stuff because,
2: I don't understand Red Bull.
1: No.
2: Like, I mean, I understand it has its place in the world, same as Monster drinks and all that kind of stuff.
1: Yeah.
2: But I just, like, my boys are now asking about, oh, can I have an energy drink? And I'm like, no.
1: No.
2: You cannot have an energy drink. You can't have coffee. You can't have anything. You are 15 and 10.
1: I saw my son come home with a V drink.
2: Oh, no.
1: He had the can and I was like, what are you doing? And he goes, I just had that after training. I was like, no.
2: Have
1: grab
2: water.
1: A water or something else.
2: Mm.
1: But the Red Bull just brought back so many bad memories. Leaving Melba's, leaving Shooters.
2: Rose and Crown.
1: Waving down a cab in Cavill. Rose and Crown. Oh. Walking out of the casino and the sun hits you in the eyes and you could have sworn it was nighttime when you walked in there.
0: It was.
2: It's
0: two like night times.
2: Oh, my God.
1: St. Vincent. So tomorrow we're going to bring back, what's that one smell that brings back so many bad memories?
0: And so good to know about something that can mess with you, Trevor.
2: Yes.
0: It's very rare we're going to
2: peek
0: behind the curtain there.
1: Get out from behind the curtain, bugger off.
2: All right then.
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4: Gayley shared the news that Poppy G passed away over the weekend and we put it on social media to let people know. So here's some of the messages, Gayley. This one's from Kathy Smith. Ever since we left the coast, I religiously listened to my favourite station, Hot Tomato. Listening to Gailey's stories about his beloved dad were a highlight of my week. Gailey, my thoughts and prayers are with you as you navigate your way through this difficult time. Poppy G will be missed. This is from Bianca Lee. I was about to pull into school. By the time we pulled up, before my 8-year-old nephew got out of the car, he said, "That's really sad." And then I cried all the way home. This is from Jeanette. I'm incredibly sorry for your loss, Gailey. 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
1: Because it's a bit of, remember that dress debate from a number of years ago, whether or not it was it blue and gold or white and pink, or was that the shoes?
0: Black. It was blue and black.
2: Blue and black and yellow and gold.
0: But it was actually determined as blue and black.
2: What was the other one? Yami? Yama?
0: Oh, yeah, that word.
2: The word?
0: I don't know.
1: What word?
2: The word that you can hear it and someone hears something different to the other one.
1: Oh.
2: It's all like the colour of this car. Is it green or is it yellow?
1: All right, we shall discuss further and also a name for the new vehicle.
0: It's all happening tomorrow.
2: Yep.
0: What else is
1: Tax
0: happening? Taxman, Wednesday means 5 second rule.
1: Yes.
2: I won last week. Haha, suckers.
0: That doesn't sound right.
2: Yeah.
1: Sure. Should
0: it happen?
2: Yeah, it is right.
1: Actually, it was right.
2: 12:10. You had a shocker last week.
1: I did.
0: Yeah.
1: I did, actually. Because you asked me about bakery food and I went off into it. My own imagination. Back to the time when I used to eat bakery food.
0: Well, we will reminisce on that tomorrow as well. Live and local from 3. The Big Kahuna's coming up next. Have a good evening.
1: Bye-bye now.
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1: Good evening, Gold Coasters. Let's pray for some sunshine. The weather was crap today. Anyway, be positive moving forward. 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Big Trev soon. Domino's Pizza. And the Gold Coast has lost a legend. More on that soon. Red Hot Chili Peppers time. Some Tell Me Baby to kickstart Fat Nights at Hot Tomato.

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1: What?
0: 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What?
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3: I like them chunky.
4: Sponsored by Gomez and Gomez. Wouldn't that be good?
1: Oh, hey, my goodness.
4: No,
1: Gomez.
4: No. But this weekend, I hear little rumors you could win some of that. But, hey, we've got an opener. It's a start.
1: That's really cool.
4: I know the production guy's all over. What did we ask? 2 years? Was it 18 months?
1: 18 months.
4: He's all over it. He's ticking through his
1: That's
4: list.
1: That's all right. All we need is
4: he's
1: a sponsor now.
4: His KPIs like this, though, tomorrow.
1: Guzman and Gomez, hello.
4: Now, Trev, I've got to throw this out there. I don't get serious very often, but I had to go to Bris Vegas yesterday.
1: Yeah.
4: Or was it today? No, it was today. In the rain. And there's people who commute every day. And I just got to take my hat off to the... Hang on. He hasn't put much of a bed on there, has he? It's gone a bit short. Is he doing... Anyway, I've got to say, people who commute, take your hat, give yourself a pat on the back. I can't believe people do that every day.
1: No.
4: And I'm in Brisbane at 3 o'clock. I'm like, I'll leave at 3. It'll be fine on the way home.
1: Nah.
4: It was just as bad coming home.
1: Yeah, what are you doing?
4: I'll never do it. It's once a month I have to do a pilgrimage to Brisbane.
1: Yes.
4: I feel like it's easier to go to Sydney.
1: Yeah.
4: You go down the airport, get on the plane, you're in Sydney. Brisbane?
1: Yes.
4: It just, in the rain, just don't go if it's raining. And if you do have to commute, I feel so sorry for you. Have you had an experience on the M1?
1: I nearly got a job in Brisbane at up there.
4: Yeah.
1: But I went up for an interview and then that one bit of traffic for the interview, I was like, no good.
4: Look, if you live on the Gold Coast, I think it's worth an extra $100,000 if you don't have to go near the place.
1: Yes.
4: Yeah, just go up. Stay and I've got here. Friends that'll go and Brisbane. Come and visit us. No. Bugger off.
1: Take the train.
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4: See you, Trev. Yes, new music time now from Teddy Swims. He's the flavour of the moment, isn't he? His new song's called Mr. Know-It-All, but I do take my hats off to anybody, especially the tradies, man, going up to Bris Vegas. Hey, stay safe on that M1. 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

0: Tommy Kahuna as Gold Coast has spray tans even though we live near the beach.
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0: It is Fat Nights. It's 102.9. It's Otomato BK. Domino's Pizza will soon, but I just want to take a moment to acknowledge the Gold Coast has lost a legend. All of our hearts go out to Paul Gale and his family. Poppy G passed on the weekend. I'm just going to play a little bit of Poppy G fun now. Have a listen to this. What a legend.
1: Yeah. You know what? I like the playettes.

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1: It's going down, fade to Black Street. Homies got at me. Collab, relation, bump like acne. No doubt I put it down, never slouch. 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The original Rip Shakers, Shorty.
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to the latest from Alex Warren, some Fever Dream. 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We're about to get into the Domino's Pizza Wheel if you're hungry. 5571 1029. 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
0: Rob from Surfers Paradise down, mate. Everyone tells me, hang on, let's spin this up, that it's still pouring rain out there in crappy weather. Is it rain where you are, Surfers?
3: No, not right now, but it's been terrible all day.
0: Hasn't it
3: been? We're in for tomorrow, too.
0: So I need some sunshine, mate. You spun up two large Domino's, garlic bread and Pepsi. Any shout-outs, Rob?
3: No.
0: Don't worry, mate. I'll be your friend, Rob.
3: 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Thanks, mate.
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0: The flashback 8 at 8 soon. If you like your, well, your oldish, your bangers, Stone Temple Pilots are in there. Justin Timberlake. And remember, Jet, they'll get a run as well. But we're going to give these a run now. 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
0: All right, have we got Fran from Oxenford?
3: You have, and it's so wet and it's raining and I want to go to a movie theatre where it's dry.
0: Well, we're going to hook you up. You've got a double to go and see the Masters of the Universe, Fran. It's right up your alley.
3: Thank you so much. Fantastic.
0: So is it persisting out there still? I've had enough of the rain.
3: Oh, had enough of the rain, yes. Everything's mud at my home.
0: All right. Well, look, you're going to get out of it a double pass on the way to Masters of the Universe. Well done, Fran. Stay safe.
3: Bye. Stay safe too. Bye.
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0: had this crazy dream last night that I was eating a giant marshmallow. When I woke up, my pillow was gone. You know what else I wish was gone? The big bloody kahuna.
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0: Yeah, it's Fat Nights. It's 102.9. It's Hot Tomato. Big K, back up the truck. The flashback, 8 at 8 for you. Next, 8 songs from back in the day. We go way back to the 80s with this one. Psychedelic Furs, a song from the new Apex movie from about 10 years ago is in there as well, from the Chemical Brothers. It's called Go. Everything getting harder to find. Everybody jumping out of their mind. With Charlize Everybody Theron. Can never say her name. And we'll kick it off with some Salt and Pepper. Oh, yeah. That's a flashback, 8 at 8 for you next.
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I say you look so fine that I really want to make you mine. 4, 5, 6, come on and get your kicks. 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

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Now you don't need a money.

the flashback 8 at 8 at 1029 Hot Tomato, where we're going to pop in a song that's 10 years old from the Chemical Brothers. It's out of the new Apex movie with Charlize Theron. I can never say that. She's average in it, but the bad guy, Taron Egerton, you'll know him when you see him. He's a British actor. He's bloody awesome. It's called Apex. Check it out on Netflix. And the Chemical Brothers got a Guernsey with this song being chosen for that movie in the flashback 8 at 8. Let's go!

0: The Psychedelic Furs, Love My Way, great song from the 80s in the Flashback 8 at 8, 102.9 Hot Tomato. Big K, now warning everybody, if you're a Diet Coke lover, hang on, I've got Diet Pepsi, let's play this. Diet Coke, I dare say it'll be the same for Diet Pepsi, but apparently there's a shortage on the way because the aluminium is all stuck in the Strait of Hormuz. So I don't know if you're going to have to learn to drink it out of plastic bottles, which I don't like as much. Yeah, but be careful. Apparently there's a Diet Coke / Pepsi shortage on the way. Forget about the fuel excise. We'll need a Diet Coke excise, Albo.
1: Where are you going? This plays next.
0: Oh, yes. Interstate love song. Soon in the Flashback. 8 to 8.
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3: Gayley shared the news that Poppy G passed away over the weekend, and we put it on social media to let people know. So here's some of the messages, Gayley. This one's from Kathy Smith. Ever since we left the coast, I religiously listened to my favourite station, Hot Tomato. Listening to Gailey's stories about his beloved dad were a highlight of my week. Gailey, my thoughts and prayers are with you as you navigate your way through this difficult time. Poppy G will be missed. This is from Bianca Lee. I was about to pull into school. By the time we pulled up, before my 8-year-old nephew got out of the car, he said, "That's really sad." And then I cried all the way home. This is from Jeanette. I'm incredibly sorry for your loss, Gailey. I loved hearing about the escapades you had with Poppy G and also the beautiful relationship you two shared. Rest in peace, Poppy G, and wishing you and your family all the love.
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0: We've wrapped it up, haven't we? That's Madonna, Justifying Our Love, concluding the flashback 8 at 8.
1: 102.9 Hot Tomato, Big K. I mentioned it earlier with Big Trev, but look, my hats go off to everybody who has to commute up to Brisbane on the M1. I mean, that I went there today. Wow. You know, you think it's raining, it's going to be bad. And then I thought on the way home, if I leave Brisbane at 3 o'clock, nah, still going to be bad as well. So look, take it easy if you are doing the M1 travel, and my heart goes out to you if you're stuck doing that. It is tough. All right, hang in there, Nelly, soon. And some rehashed Milky Chance next. It's Fat Night.
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Hot in here. It's going to be hot this time tomorrow night. State of Origin. Go Queensland. Big Trev from the local drive home thinks New South Wales have got a chance. Tell him he's dreaming. Ring him tomorrow from 3 o'clock and tell him no chance. Go Queensland.

0: Fat Nights, it's 102.9 at Hot Tomato. Big K, hey, a great double shot on the way from the 80s. Tears for Fears, two from them soon. And up next, Gabriella. Now, I didn't know this song. I didn't know that Cat's Eye was like a TV show where they made a pop group, like pop stars back in the day. Because we're watching it at our house now and it's just awesome. They're up next.
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3: Let's go to the 90s, which was an awesome time to be alive on the Gold Coast. How good was it? I think it was like 96, something like that. But CBD had a bit of a hit with Let's Groove. The 90s, when Melbas and Shooters just fought it out on the Glitter Strip. How good was that? Oh, the Fluffy Ducks in Melbas, they were good. Anyway, it's a flashback. I've got to stop.

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0: All right, it's Fat Nights, isn't it? It's 102.9. It's Hot Tomato. We're at the moment. I've got tickets to He-Man. I'm going to play you a little bit of the trailer. They've rehashed it. And the Masters of the Universe.
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Rachel Fahim. I think that's how you say it. Deep End, Double Shot Now. Let's go back to the 80s. Tears for Fears. They were pretty big way back when. The 80s feels like 20 years ago, not 40, doesn't it? Anyway, Double Shot.

Shot, Tears for Fears from the 80s at 102.9 Hot Tomato. If you're missing the new stuff, local DJ on the Gold Coast, Josh for Waz. He's coming up with his rehash Madonna number. I think he's done a bloody good job. Lizzo as well. We better do her next, otherwise I'll get in trouble.

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1: Sammy's from Mudjerabar and wants to win 10K. You're in your last year of your 30s.
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0: Did Susie go out with a bang?
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2: Now, look, he's a DJ on the Gold Coast. I'm going to start calling him Josh Fawazzy because I like that better than Josh, however you're supposed to say it. Anyway, if you're going to rehash a song, I'd do what he's done and rehash Madonna. He's redone Like a Prayer. Have a listen. From local Gold Coast DJer. Oh, geez, it's been a long day. Josh Fawaz, and it's Like a Prayer, new music in Fat Nights. When you-

0: That'd be it for me. Fat Night's all over. Big K. Miley Cyrus soon. She's just been given a star, I think, on the Hollywood Walk of Fame.
1: Let's pretend it's not the end of the world.
0: Don't forget, tomorrow night, it's not the end of the world. If you missed out tonight, score more doubles to the rehashed Masters of the Universe movie, which is coming out June 4. Find the power within. Fountains of Wayne for you next. Pray for some rain tomorrow, Gold Coasters. Have a great night. I'm out of here.
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0: 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Ugh. Let's pump you up with some new music instead. 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Martin Garrix and Ed Sheeran. 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

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Meh, sounds old. 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
1: Gayley shared the news that Poppy G passed away over the weekend, and we put it on social media to let people know. So here's some of the messages, Gayley. This one's from Kathy Smith. Ever since we left the coast, I religiously listened to my favourite station, Hot Tomato. Listening to Gayley's stories about his beloved dad were a highlight of my week. Gayley, my thoughts and prayers are with you as you navigate your way through this difficult time. Poppy G will be missed. This is from Bianca Lee. I was about to pull into school. By the time we pulled up, before my 8-year-old nephew got out of the car, he said, "That's really sad." And then I cried all the way home. This is from Jeanette. I'm incredibly sorry for your loss, Gayley. I loved hearing about the escapades you had with Poppy G and also the beautiful relationship you two shared. Rest in peace, Poppy G, and wishing you and your family all the love.
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Bringing that old school back. 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To the 80s.

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0: this guy in a Bing Tang t-shirt runs past, being chased by another man. So the stink's happening, right? 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And I know my cheap wine, right? 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

0: 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Sounds old. 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
1: Gaylee shared the news that Poppy G passed away over the weekend, and we put it on social media to let people know. So here's some of the messages, Gaylee. This one's from Kathy Smith. Ever since we left the coast, I religiously listened to my favourite station, Hot Tomato. Listening to Gaylee's stories about his beloved dad were a highlight of my week. Gaylee, my thoughts and prayers are with you as you navigate your way through this difficult time. Poppy G will be missed. This is from Bianca Lee. I was about to pull into school. By the time we pulled up, before my eight-year-old nephew got out of the car, he said, "That's really sad." And then I cried all the way home. This is from Jeanette. I'm incredibly sorry for your loss, Gaylee. I loved hearing about the escapades you had with Poppy G and also the beautiful relationship you two shared. Rest in peace, Poppy G, and wishing you and your family all the love.
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4: We just made some money playing that ad break. 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
1: Gayley shared the news that Poppy G passed away over the weekend, and we put it on social media to let people know. So here's some of the messages, Gayley. This one's from Kathy Smith. Ever since we left the coast, I religiously listened to my favourite station, Hot Tomato. Listening to Gayley's stories about his beloved dad were a highlight of my week. Gayley, my thoughts and prayers are with you as you navigate your way through this difficult time. Poppy G will be missed. This is from Bianca Lee. I was about to pull into school. By the time we pulled up, before my 8-year-old nephew got out of the car, he said, "That's really sad." And then I cried all the way home. This is from Jeanette. I'm incredibly sorry for your loss, Gayley. I loved hearing about the escapades you had with Poppy G and also the beautiful relationship you two shared. Rest in peace, Poppy G, and wishing you and your family all the love.
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1: I want to know what's happening down at Rainbow Bay Surf Life Saving Club. 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
9: Everything is flowing nicely across the Gold Coast this morning. No major issues on our roads to report on. If you do spot anything, though, call the traffic hotline on 5519 2275.
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9: It's just gone 5 o'clock. Hi, I'm Lucy Knight. We're in for some wet and wild weather over the next couple of days. The Weather Bureau has increased its rain forecast for the Gold Coast with up to 75 millimetres on the cards today and tomorrow. There's also the possibility of severe storm action bringing strong winds and heavier falls. Meantime, hazardous surf is still impacting our beaches today, with a warning remaining in place. Gold Coast ratepayers could be in for a record rate rise in the upcoming budget. There's claims the record 5.7% hike is being considered by council, according to News Corp, which would be almost double most of the other increases in the past decade. If it is supported, it would break Mayor Tom Tate's election promise of keeping rates below or around CPI. Federal police are investigating the latest arrival of so-called ISIS brides. Four women and their children landed at Sydney last night from Syria, as well as another two women and children at Melbourne. The group had their belongings searched and devices examined, but no arrests were made. A new report has laid bare Australia's cost of living crisis. The salvo's finding 91% of Aussies seeking emergency relief support are skipping meals to make ends meet, while 60% are eating expired food. One in five admit they've been eating from bins. practice board. History is not on New South Wales' side when they go head-to-head with Queensland in tonight's State of Origin series opener in Sydney. The Blues losing their past four series openers at Accor Stadium. Canberra's Ethan Strange will make his debut for New South Wales at 5/8 tonight, replacing the injured Mitch Moses. We'll take a look at Gold Coast weather next.
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1: To the weather, as mentioned, it is very wet today and tomorrow. Showers today, top of 24 degrees with a chance of a storm. Rainy again tomorrow and 23 with a possible severe storm. A few showers lingering on Friday, then nice and sunny right across the weekend. At the Seaway right now, it is 21 degrees. Gayley and Emily Jade's Double or Nothing Kids Edition plays this morning at 7. Keep getting the questions right. 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
1: Good morning.
6: Morning.
1: Welcome to the 27th of May. It's National Flip Flop Day, or as we say, Thong Day.
6: Righto.
1: It's Thong.
6: Thongs Day today.
1: Thongs Day.
7: I've got mine on.
1: National, it's a national shoe, wouldn't you say?
6: Yeah.
1: I've got mine on too, but mine's different. it's our national. Would you say it's our national shoe, the thong?
7: Yeah.
1: If you were to.
6: Yeah. Pluggers.
1: Yeah. If you were to do a quintessential Aussie male, he would be wearing 40s. Mm. A Billabong t-shirt and a pair of thongs.
6: And that's just on a building site.
1: Yeah, exactly. Workplace health and safety. Speaking of which, it's National Sunscreen Day as well.
6: All right, do that.
1: So ode to sunscreen, saving lives everywhere, all the time. It's also World Otter Day today. Oh, I love otters and how they sleep holding hands so that they don't lose their little otter partner.
6: Oh.
1: And they mate for life.
6: Do they really?
1: Yeah. Oh, the otter is a wonderful animal to learn about.
6: So they do it for life, do they?
1: Yeah.
6: They start and then they just keep going until they're finished.
1: To be honest, if you
7: were
6: the rest of their life, though, that's
1: honestly
6: a long one.
1: If you were to be writing a Valentine's Day card, it would be romantic to say, I love you like an otter loves its mate.
6: Mm.
7: I
6: get those animals mixed up.
1: What do you mean?
6: Well, there's the seal, the otter, and the beaver, and I don't know which one to write down.
1: Some people like them all. Anyway, so ode to the otters. And what else is it today? Nothing to Fear Day today, so get out there and live your life.
6: All right, that's a good one.
1: Don't fear anything.
7: Also, State of Origin 1 today.
1: Oh, yeah, sorry, there's that too. There's a bit of a football game happening.
6: Hang on a minute, I fear losing that one.
7: 1029 Hot Tomato.

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3: All right, so Dad passed away on Saturday, as a lot of you might know. And the deal was when he was in Melbourne at a nursing home down there that Ange and I brought him up was that he got to go back and get his last resting place with Mum. So that's the process. And we said, yes, come up, live your life to the fullest up here, and then we'll work out the logistics on the way back.
4: Yeah.
3: And that's happening, of course. But I remember a couple of years ago, because we had to talk about these things openly, and we did, and we'd often joke about stuff like that, you know. So first of all, I can say he's not hitchhiking down there, right? So we can eliminate that straight away. And don't think I'm being flippant. I'm doing this so that I don't have a breakdown every time I talk about it, right? So it's just how I'm coping.
4: Look, humour heals. End of story. Just remember those two words, humour heals.
3: I've had to do it. And look, as you know, my dad had a great wit and sense of humour. He was a lot funnier than you. He was. He was. It skipped a generation because my son's very funny and my daughters are very funny. I'm just so upset about it. But anyway, I said to Dad, I'm not sure how you get down there, Dad. I think it might be in a road vehicle, like in a truck.
4: Yeah.
3: And he said to me,
4: Is it a plane sometimes?
3: I think it can be.
4: Does it depend on budget?
3: No, it doesn't. I asked the people at the place way back because I was organising everything and I thought it was a plane.
4: Yeah.
3: But I believe it's going to be by road.
4: Okay. Probably depends on petrol prices.
3: Well, it's still going to be expy. But I said to Dad, I don't know how you get down there when the time comes, Dad. And I said, I don't know whether you're on the bottom part of the plane or like if it's by road or whatever. And he said, the bottom part of the plane, I want to be in first class. I want to be comfortable.
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6: Yeah, it's 20 songs long. 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
1: Got a new earworm.
2: Oh, no.
1: I was flicking through. This song has gone absolutely bunter. I know it's going to get in your head, Gailey. I'm so excited to be like the first person to share it with you.
2: Where did you find it?
1: Okay, so for context, it just started popping through my TikTok and my Instagram, this catchy little song. Mm. It's climbed to number 6 on the iTunes chart. It's had over 1.6 million streams on Spotify.
2: Yeah.
1: And that doesn't include all the TikToks and everything.
2: Yeah.
1: So it is a song about Puerto Rico, okay?
2: Right.
1: Now, I'm going to play it to you and then I'm going to unpack the song because the story behind the song is also really joyful.
2: All right.
1: And it is my love.

0: It's really catchy, but in my brain, I'm already thinking, how can this be a Gold Coast song?
1: Tourist ad.
0: The tourist ad. Just now, rip it off.
1: Okay, this is what I want to tell you. So right. The mastermind behind this track is a social media guy called Bill Stiltler. Now, he is a comedian.
0: Yes.
1: And a content creator. He posts under the handle of SaxBoyBilly18.
0: Right.
1: Now, what he does is he actually goes to really random places around the world.
0: Mm.
1: And he writes like a little travel diary of what he did, just basic stuff. Then he goes into an AI tool called Suno and he creates the words into a catchy little song.
0: Mm.
1: And then his videos, his 1 and 2 minute videos of just him tooling around these random places with the song underneath.
0: That's it. That's a nice way of going.
1: Now, he's been doing it for a while, but this song has been the song. It has become so catchy. It's had the success. He's now been on Good Morning America and all that kind of stuff.
0: Right, right.
1: Unpacking why the song has gone viral. And it's because, we know how to talk about in AI, it's all the way you prompt it.
0: Yes,
1: it's
0: yes.
1: It's the way he's prompting the tool and it gives that kind of like 80s, you know, Kokomo, Beach Boy, you know, sitcom vibe.
0: Yes.
1: And but also, if you unpack it even further, music people are now unpacking why the song is, you know, really popular and it's got to do with the tone and the beats and all that kind of stuff.
0: What are we, when are you going to put one in for the Gold Coast?
1: Well, can't you imagine, this is the thing that's happened with him now. He's now been invited to Puerto Rico by Puerto Rico Tourism.
0: What a way to go for free travel.
1: For free travel and all that kind of stuff. Isn't it just the cutest song and the cutest story?
0: Where do you want to go in the world?
1: Everywhere.
0: Now, what's your next place?
1: I don't know. I want to go to Uzbekistan.
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2: 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No major issues to report on. If you do spot anything, though, call the traffic hotline on 55192275.
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2: It's 5:31. Hi, I'm Lucy Knight. The Gold Coast is in for another unseasonal soaking as a wet weather system settles in. Up to 75 millimetres of rain is forecast to fall on our already sodden grounds today and tomorrow, thanks to a surface trough and low pressure area moving across the southeast. We could also see some severe thunderstorms more likely tomorrow, while our beaches continue to be battered with a hazardous surf warning remaining in place for all Gold Coast waters. The state government has released a DV reform strategy, but it doesn't have any benchmarks or timelines. The new strategy is less than half the length of the one it replaced, which was written by the previous Labor government. Council has given the tick of approval to a new nature-based tourism project in the hinterland. Nhulunbuy Escape will feature the largest zipline tour in Australia at 1 kilometre long, as well as glamping tents, mountain biking trails and buggy tours. The project has also secured a $4 million commitment from the state government. And the cost of living crisis is now a national emergency, according to the Salvation Army. Of the 4,000 people seeking emergency support surveyed, 9 out of 10 admit to skipping meals. Major Bruce Harmer from the Salvo says some people are taking drastic measures just to feed themselves.
5: Parents skipping meals so their children can eat. Children going to school hungry. People eating from bins simply to make ends meet. 35% of those surveyed have one meal a day. 67% watered down drinks and food to make them last longer. Situation is deeply confronting.
1: The Gold Coast Suns are taking on the Brisbane Lions on Saturday, June 6. Tickets are sold out, but you can still sneak in with a membership starting from $85.
2: To sport, excitement is building for tonight's State of Origin series opener in Sydney. There's expected to be extra nerves amongst several players making their Origin debuts, including Titans star Jojo Fifita, set to debut on the wing for the Maroons, while Ethan Strange is linking up with Nathan Cleary as 5'8" to replacing injured Mitch Moses. We'll take a look at Gold Coast weather next.
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2: To the weather, showers today and a top of 24 degrees with a chance of a late thunderstorm. More rain on the way tomorrow with a possibly severe storm. Then just a shower or two on Friday and nice and sunny across the weekend. At the Seaway right now, it's 20 degrees. 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
8: I remember Taylor from Channel 9, the weather presenter, and she sort of gets around in the Today Show and she got bitten by that crab.
9: Yes.
8: I've got the latest on that.
9: Oh, really?
8: Yeah, there's something come out that, and it's not actually not good.
9: Oh, the crab's in someone's stomach.
8: It's what the, that's for sure. Yeah, there's something come out that, and it's not actually not good.
9: Oh, the crab's in someone's stomach.
8: It's what the, that's for sure.
9: And I think it's a what

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1: It's Gailey's.
2: Okay, I've got what the here. Now, remember Taylor Hines, the Channel 9 reporter that was at the Sydney fish market, and she was holding a crab and it bit into her finger?
3: Yeah, yeah.
2: If you don't remember, here's what happened.
4: Oh, don't go to the front.
3: Oh, Taylor! Oh. Oh, it's got my finger!
4: Oh, no!
3: It's got my finger! It's got my finger!
4: Oh, no!
3: It's actually got my finger!
4: Oh, no!
2: That was a while ago now.
3: She was so calm because it was hurting. You could tell.
2: But she was trying not to show that emotion. Mm-hmm. She was like laughing. Seriously, get to this, but didn't know what to do. Anyway, it's just come out. This came out 24 hours ago. I'm seeing a hand surgeon next week to chat further on how we manage this, whether it's naturally and we'll take 6 to 12 months or we bite the bullet and get an operation to reconstruct the nerves.
0: Oh, my God.
3: Wow.
2: I just screamed and screamed and said, please, I don't want him to lose a finger. It still shakes me talking about it. That's how serious this is.
3: So she's Channel 9, right?
2: Yeah.
3: And then do you remember Alison Langdon hurt herself in a Channel 9 stunt and she had to have
2: Was that water skiing or something?
3: Yeah, whichever one it was.
2: Yeah, or something on the water?
3: Yeah, she snapped her leg. Snapped it, and she had to wear a moon boot and all that kind of stuff. And now she's had to have full surgery. So, if you're a woman and you want to work at Channel 9, just make sure your insurance is all up and paid.
2: Sure you own your own house.
3: Look at them both going into surgery for their television careers.
2: Good on them. I tell you, that's just terrible, isn't it?
3: Yeah,
2: it makes you keen, though.
3: Does it?
2: For her to actually go to a restaurant and order seafood.
3: What?
2: Revenge. It's like, okay, yes, you stuff my finger up.
3: Eat it all.
2: Give me that. I'll have some of that. I'll have some of that.
3: While she's singing,
0: under the sea.
1: Yeah, everyone's got a Spotify playlist, a YouTube, blah, blah, blah, and on-demand everything.
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0: Bailey and Emily Jade on 102.9 Hot Tomato. Coming up after 6 o'clock this morning, I want to get your opinions on this new statue at Surfers Paradise, the dog, rabbit, dolphin thing. We'll chat to you after 6 about that this morning.
1: Okay, so Kaylee.
2: I'm waiting with anticipation. It's too much for me.
1: I know, it's just weird, isn't it? Like, your dad passed away on Saturday night, and there's so many different things that, you know, have happened that I'd love to share with listeners, and we'll get there. But I feel like, you know, things are popping up in my feed, and it must be related to my algorithm. And this is one about funerals, because I know you're planning at the moment and organising all of that.
2: A lot to do, isn't there?
1: There is so much to do.
2: You don't realise until you're in it, and you're like, oh.
1: Yeah, letting everyone know and all that kind of stuff. Anyway, good funeral company will help you. But anyway, what about this? Okay, I saw this. There's a US service and it's called Dark Secret. And it offers one of the strangest funeral experiences imaginable.
2: Right.
1: For $500, a mysterious woman dressed in black arrives in a limousine, stands silently crying at the funeral, speaks to no one and disappears without explanation. And the goal is simple. Leave everyone wondering who she was and what secret you took to the grave. And it's gone absolutely viral on TikTok and Instagram, people calling it equal parts brilliant and unsettling. So can you imagine for years families trying to work out who it was?
2: I'm telling you now. If I see you walk into that funeral in Melbourne and you're wearing all black and you try and roll that out.
1: And I turn up in a limousine.
2: I am going to say, yeah, that's my man.
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9: Everything's flowing nicely across the Gold Coast this morning. Just some minor delays building northbound through Upper Coomera. We'll check it again in 15 minutes. If you do spot anything else, call the traffic hotline 5519 2275.
10: 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We're going to Rykovich.
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9: It's coming up to 6 o'clock. Hi, I'm Lucy Knight. A wet weather system is hitting the Gold Coast and Tweed, bringing relentless rain. Up to 30 millimetres of rain is forecast to fall on our already sodden grounds today, with another 45 tomorrow. Alana Cherney from the Weather Bureau says severe storms are also possible tomorrow.
12: Now, in addition to heavy falls tomorrow, we could also see areas or storms with damaging winds and large hail.
9: The system will move offshore on Friday. A search is underway for a serial tip jar thief on the Gold Coast. The woman's been spotted on CCTV pouring cash from a tip jar into her handbag, with a Broadbeach cafe posting the footage, then triggering several other businesses to come forward throughout Miami, Coolangatta and Kira. She's also been stealing charity tins. Gold Coast councillors are reportedly considering a record rate high in the upcoming budget. There's claims ratepayers could be hit with a 5.7% hike, according to News Corp, almost double other increases in the past decade. That sort of jump would break Mayor Tom Tate's election promise of keeping rates below or around CPI. And federal police have confirmed no arrests have been made following the arrival of another cohort of so-called ISIS brides into Australia. The group of six women and children touched down in Sydney and Melbourne last night after leaving a camp in Syria last week. The group had their belongings searched and devices examined, with an AFP investigation ongoing. To sport, pressure's building on Nathan Cleary to stamp out the ongoing criticism and dominate the Origin Arena tonight for New South Wales. It follows the loss of his 5'8", Mitch Moses, with Ethan Strange coming into the side. Blues performance manager Frank Panisi has told NRL 360 Cleary will have a little extra responsibility tonight.
13: Maybe a little bit more kicking and obviously taking the absolute strong lead. But, yeah, we all know what Nathan can do. I think he gets unfairly criticised for what he's done at Origin level. I think we compare what he does at NRL level week to week.
9: Aussie wildcard Adam Walton has pulled off the biggest victory of his career at the French Open. A Queenslander stunning top 10 star Daniil Medvedev in a 5-set thriller to surge into the second round. Meantime, Alex Diminor has been handed a free pass into the third round after his opponent bowed out with an injury. We'll take a look at Gold Coast weather and surf conditions with Tara next.
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19: Still some really solid sets on the Gold Coast this morning. That east-southeasterly swell is hitting about 4 to 5 feet, and winds up from the southwest but picking up from the southeast in the next few hours. Still some dangerous conditions around today with a hazardous surf warning, and definitely just one for the pros, the cleanest conditions snap through to Kira. Heading up to that 10 o'clock low tide with a 4 o'clock high tide and 23 degrees in the water. Have a great morning and I'll check back in a couple of hours.
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9: To the weather, as mentioned, very rainy today, top of 24 degrees, more rain on the cards tomorrow and 23, possible storm action as well. Just a couple of showers on Friday, easing significantly, and then nice and sunny into the weekend. At the Seaway right now, it is 20 degrees. Gayley and Emily Jade's Double or Nothing Kids Edition plays this morning at 7. Keep getting the questions right. 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
9: Good morning.
25: G'day. Hey, have you seen the statue yet? Have you seen it?
9: I've seen it everywhere. It's trending. Way to put the Gold Coast on the map.
25: But have you seen it live?
9: Oh, no. You know when it... Okay, what we're talking about is the new dog, rabbit, dolphin statue in front of Soul Building.
25: Why wouldn't you just say the rabbit with boobs statue?
9: Okay.
25: <I'm> like, that's how you sell
9: I've
25: it.
9: I've only seen it trending in the paper and the news everywhere, and I'm like, yeah, I'd never noticed it, so it mustn't have been there. I was only in there the other day.
25: Just got there. It's like, it's so bizarre, but you can't unsee it once you've seen it, I guess. I haven't seen it yet, but we've seen it all on TV. But we're going to be talking about the new biggest statue thing on the Gold Coast.
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0: Is it 7 o'clock this morning? If you keep getting questions right, kids, we'll keep doubling your money. It is unlimited. Unlimited cash. You're just going to keep going for as long or as little as you can.
1: We've got a new statue on the Gold Coast near the Soul Building.
2: Mm.
1: And it's a weird setup. It's a dolphin. And there's a rabbit on top of the dolphin that is topless. So the rabbit's got boobs.
0: Mm.
1: And then there's a dog sitting behind the rabbit.
2: Mm.
1: Looking happy that he's sitting behind the rabbit. Have a listen to this.
3: A 3 metre stainless steel sculpture has popped up on Seoul Boardwalk. It features a dog and a rabbit riding a dolphin, leaving onlookers quite divided.
4: It looks like they're humping.
5: I just don't know whether it's X-rated or I've just got a dirty mind.
6: It's freaking awesome. It's so bloody random, though.
7: The artist behind it, a British-Australian duo, Gillian Mark, their Dog Man and Rabbit Woman pieces can be found around the world signifying peace and unity. That's what it symbolises. The last piece was dropped in unannounced. They're calling it a gift to the Glitter Strip. Someone must have paid for it.
2: So I'm doing my research and they're naked on the Gold Coast, but they're dressed everywhere else.
1: Well, that's probably trying to just embrace our city as far as beaches and boobs.
2: There's not that many boobs wandering free on the Gold Coast.
1: Not free. I suppose there's a lot of bikini boobs around.
2: Yeah. Like in
1: so
2: other
1: they've
2: ones,
1: probably just gone one step further. Maybe they've got a memo and we're going to be allowed to do that soon.
2: Like there's one, the dog's wearing a suit, the girl's wearing a dress.
1: In different cities,
2: yeah,
1: in different places.
2: Yeah, yeah, it's very famous. The artwork's very famous. Gilly and Mark.
1: Well,
2: they're everywhere, Singapore, New York,
1: London. If you could guarantee that you were going to sell, it'd be fun being an artist. Because like, can you imagine the meeting?
0: Because that's only worth what people will pay money for.
1: Yeah, I know what we'll do. Let's do it where there's a dolphin and we'll get the rabbit topless and the dog behind looking like the dog's having a good time.
2: Mm.
1: And then it's like the meeting
2: it's
1: goes.
2: It's the nakedness.
1: If no worries.
2: If they weren't naked, I don't think we'd be saying as much. Like I think we wouldn't be saying they're looking like they're having a good time. Like
1: But as far as rabbits go,
2: I don't want to sound like old-fashioned, but if she had have had a cute little gold bikini on and he had have had some boardies on, I think we'd just be like, oh, yeah. Mm. But it's the
1: but
2: nakedness.
1: That is art, isn't it?
2: Well, when we're
1: they,
2: talking
1: they want
2: about
1: us to do
2: it,
1: this.
2: They like, win.
1: But I tell you, it's the best looking set of boobs I've ever seen on a rabbit.
2: It's the only. Anyway, we want to take your calls. Mm. Have you seen the statue and what do you think of the statue?
0: Yeah, give us a call. 5571 1029. You have your chance to score a double pass to go to Event Cinemas. What do you think of that new statue? Dog, man, rabbit woman,
2: dolphin.
0: Dolphin rider.
2: Poor dolphin.
0: What do you think? Have you seen it? Give us a call. 5571 1029.
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10: The M1 is looking really good. Northbound is just a little slow through Upper Coomera and Ormo. Local roads all flowing nicely. No dramas. We'll check in again in about 15 minutes. If you do spot anything else, call the traffic hotline 5519 2275. Gold Coast weather today. Lots of showers on the cards. Up to 30 millimetres. Top of 24 degrees. At the Seaway right now, it's 20.
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0: Kaylee and Emily Jade on 102.9 Hot Tomato. 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A local Gold Coaster will win Friday the 5th of June. 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
1: So we're talking about the new statue at the front of the Seoul building, and it's a silver dolphin with a bronze dog man and rabbit woman sitting on top of it, riding it, but they're also naked. And we were just talking about, has anyone seen it and what do you think of it? Now, we didn't get any calls, and I get it because it's brand new, but one of our listeners, Jamie, has just walked past it and has sent a Facebook message. Hey, EJ, I'm in Surfers now. I just walked past the statue and I read the plaque. It actually makes sense. Hopefully the photo is okay. Take care. So very nice to send me a photo. Okay, so this is what the plaque says.
2: Okay.
1: Okay. The Dolphin Riders. So artists Gilly and Mark, as I said. Seoul Boardwalk it has on it. The sculpture of Rabbit Woman and Dogman riding a dolphin becomes a powerful tribute to the beauty, unity and fragility of our oceans. The dolphin, guiding with grace and strength, symbolises the life force of the sea and the deep interconnectedness of all living beings. Rabbit Woman and Dogman, two contrasting yet harmonious figures, represent humanity in all its diversity, united in a shared journey of care and responsibility. Together, they embody a message of balance and stewardship, that despite our differences, we're bound by one ocean, one planet, and one collective duty to protect it. The sculpture calls on us to honour marine life, to safeguard the delicate ecosystems beneath the waves, and to recognise that our actions ripple far beyond ourselves. It is a celebration of cooperation, empathy, and the extraordinary future we can create when we come together to cherish and preserve our wonderful ocean. Right. That's so beautiful, but it still doesn't explain why they don't have clothes on.
2: I think they should have just said, Dog Man and Rabbit Woman inspired by OnlyFans. Shorter plaque.
0: What I do
2: much
0: that.
2: Shorter.
1: And there's a lot of them on the Gold Coast.
2: That's right.
1: A lot of influences.

0: Bailey and Emily Jade on 102.9 Hot Tomatoes, State of Origin 1 tonight. We're going to chat to Scott Sattler from the Gold Coast Titans after 7 o'clock this morning. 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
9: We've got some minor delays building southbound through Gavin just before Smith Street and northbound through Pimpamar. Not too much in it though. Local roads all flowing nicely, no dramas. We'll check it again in 15 minutes. If you do spot anything else, call the traffic hotline on 5519 2275.
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9: It's 6.30. Hi, I'm Lucy Knight. A woman has been caught on CCTV stealing tip jars and charity tins from a string of Gold Coast cafes. A cafe in Broadbeach initially posted footage of the woman tipping the jar into her handbag, while several other cafes throughout Coolangatta, Cura and Miami have since come forward with similar footage. Domestic violence helplines are bracing for an influx of calls in the wake of State of Origin tonight. In previous years, domestic violence has spiked by up to 40%. In 2024, DV Connect reported a 37% increase in calls the day after Game 1. The Gold Coast is in for more wild weather, with the Bureau intensifying its rainfall forecast. Up to 30 millimetres of rain is on the cards today and another 45 millimetres tomorrow, with the possibility of severe storms threatening to bring heavier falls, strong winds and hail. Meantime, hazardous surf is still impacting our beaches today, with a warning remaining in place. And Kevin Costner has been spotted filming scenes for his new movie again on the Gold Coast. The Hollywood star was on location throughout Tugan yesterday after filming at Rainbow Bay the 2 days prior.
1: The Gold Coast Suns are taking on the Brisbane Lions on Saturday, June 6. Tickets are sold out, but you can still sneak in with a membership starting from $85.
9: To sport, the countdown to the State of Origin series opener is officially on. The Maroons and Blues go head-to-head tonight in Sydney to kick off the series, with Queensland hoping to hold on to the Shield. Titans star Jojo Fifita will make his debut for the Maroons alongside Sam Walker, Max Plath and Britton Nicora. Queensland tennis star Adam Walton has pulled off a huge upset at the French Open, the wild card downing world number 8 Daniil Medvedev in a marathon 5-set match.
12: You know, I had the belief that I could definitely go out there and beat him. And yeah, obviously to get a first top 10 win at a slam is pretty epic.
9: We'll take a look at Gold Coast weather next.
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9: To the weather, as mentioned, it's going to be very wet today and tomorrow. Showers and 24 today with more rain and a possibly severe thunderstorm tomorrow with a top of 23. Then it will ease significantly on Friday. Just a couple of showers before a sunny weekend. At the Seaway right now, it is 20 degrees. 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
19: I always get concerned when that thing plays. I'm moving to Narang and setting my stuff on fire. The context is an old story about hot firemen.
0: In Narang.
19: In right. Narang.
20: Okay.
0: In-house.
19: And I was reading a comment out from somebody else's
20: in calendar
19: message. Yeah. I'm just like, if someone's randomly listening, they're like, why would she be an arsonist in Narang specifically?
20: Mm.
19: I've got nothing against Narang.
20: No, I love Narang.
19: I do. Hey, next I'm going to talk about 10 things you can't say at home. This has gone viral. A little girl has posted what her mum and dad have banned her from saying at home.
20: Okay.
19: And I'm screwed. I think all my kids say all the things.
0: All right. It's coming up next on 1029 Hot Tomato.

0: 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Kids Double Nothing. Is it 7 o'clock this morning, kids? If you keep getting questions right, we'll keep doubling your pocket money. It is unlimited.
1: Hi, my name is Peyton. I'm 14 from Omar. My question for today is, who won the most State of Origin games?
0: Who's won the most State of Origin games? You might be living in that state.
2: Yeah.
3: Right. Of course we are. We're
0: QLD. Unless you're in the tweet, I suppose.
2: Oh, by the way, shout out to the guys on the cow corner. The cows are printed.
3: Got the QLD.

0: other side.
1: They've got Queensland up.
2: Good on them.
1: Yeah.
0: All right.
1: And go on one of the other cows.
0: Yeah, yeah.
1: Go Queensland.
0: Go Queensland. Yeah. I love it. Okay. I saw this. It went viral. A little girl saying the 10 things her parents have banned her saying at home.
1: Right.
0: And a bit of controversy. Hear them first. I'm interested to see what you think.
1: All right.
0: Go.
3: It's not fair. I can't. I give up. It's impossible. I'm bored. I hate it. I don't care. I already know. I'll do it tomorrow. That's good enough.
0: Okay. So did you get that? It's not fair.
1: Mm.
0: I can't.
1: Mm.
0: I give up.
1: Yeah.
0: It's impossible.
1: Yeah.
0: I'm bored.
1: Mm.
0: I hate it.
1: Yes.
0: I don't care.
1: Got it.
0: I already know.
1: Yes.
0: I'll do it tomorrow.
1: Yep.
0: And that's good enough.
1: Oh, my God. That's everything I say in this studio.
0: If I didn't have the that's good enough, nothing would get done. Mm. Honestly, that's good enough. I'll take it.
1: Mm.
0: So, look, obviously.
1: That's a state of mind thing, though. That's just words. That's words and giving yourself a block by what you say.
0: Yeah.
1: So you can say all those same things, but you can say them so much better.
0: Yeah. It's obviously good parenting.
1: Mm.
0: Kudos to that family.
1: Yeah.
0: Building resilience and good mindset and positivity. But the pretty much the only thing my kids can't say at home is the F word, and yet they say it all the time.
1: That's the one rule?
0: That's the one
1: and
0: rule.
1: And they keep saying it.
0: Don't say that word, and they say it all the time.
1: Who do they get it from?
0: I don't effing
1: Potty
0: know.
1: Potty mouth O'Keefe.
0: Thought we'd open up the phones and ask the question, though. What do you think of this list?
1: Mm-hmm.
0: Because I feel like, for me, a lot of these words are kids learning. It's not fair. If they don't say it's not fair, I can't teach them what is fair. If they say I can't teach them what they can.
1: But they are word blocks.
0: Yeah, but
1: to say, obviously they're saying them naturally, but they're trying to teach them
0: not to say it. But what is the alternative? Do you know what I mean?
1: Like, I can't, I will try.
4: I can.
0: Yes,
1: I can.
0: I know.
1: Mm.
0: You can teach them to do that, but you can't teach them to do that unless they've said the word first.
1: Well, they get to say it once.
0: Once, that's right. I don't care. I mean, that's a teenager's rite of passage. It's the only time in their life that they can storm to their room and say, I don't care. And you've got to give it to them, I think.
1: How about you just go, I care so much, but I don't really care.
0: Really care,
4: I'm choosing not to at this time.
1: Yes.
0: I already know. Like, what if they do already know?
1: Mm.
0: So anyway, I wonder what you think of this list and if there's anything at home that you don't allow your kids to say.
1: Mm.
0: Or are you like me? I'm cool. Say all these things. Say that's good enough.
1: Yeah, well, that's...
0: Say that's good enough.
1: That's my mantra.
0: Yeah, it's okay.
4: Take headphones off, that's good enough.
0: Yeah. Say I'll do it tomorrow, but just do it tomorrow.
1: Yeah, I've got a problem with that.
4: 5571-1029. How do you feel about this list? Do you use some of these and not to say at home?
0: Yeah, and if they don't say I'm bored, I can't say only boring people say they're bored.
1: Yeah,
0: I mean, that's my rite of passage as a mama.
1: I know.
0: I've been waiting to say that my whole life.
1: I used to cop that one all the time.
4: Give us a call, 5571-1029.
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7: Everything's flowing really nicely. Just some really minor delays through Helensvale and Gavin. Northbound a little slow through Pimperbale, but yeah, really not much in it. Local roads all looking good, no issues. We'll check it again in 15 minutes. If you do spot anything, call the traffic hotline 5519-2275. Gold Coast weather today, plenty of rain about today, top of 24 degrees. At the Seaway right now, it's 20.
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0: Kelly and Emily Jade on 102.9 Hot Tomato. After 7 o'clock this morning, we're speaking to you, Scott Sattler, of course, from the Gold Coast Titans and State of Origin Queensland player as well, about tonight's Game 1 down in Sydney.
1: Young girl's gone viral. She's about 10 years old and she's talking to camera and she shares the 10 things that her parents don't allow her to say at home. And it's not swear words, which is my only rule. It is positive. She's got to stay positive.
2: It's not fair. I can't. I give up. It's impossible. I'm bored. I hate it. I don't care. I already know. I'll do it tomorrow. That's good enough.
1: Okay, so really admirable, great parenting, but I disagree because I feel like it's suppressing children's emotions, but it also suppresses my opportunity to say things like, only boring people say they're bored.
3: Yes.
1: And I think I hate it. I think kids need to be able to say that and vocalise saying that they don't like something. Really important.
3: What about another person? I hate you.
1: That I would unpack. Why? Right. Yeah. It's the unpacking of the comment.
3: I liked what you said before, like when you're saying something so harsh, changing that to, I hate what you're doing, or I hate your behaviour.
1: Yeah,
3: all
1: that's
3: that sort
1: right.
3: Of stuff.
1: Yeah, well, yeah. Let's go to the phones. Pete from Pimpamar, what do you think of this list?
4: Oh, I think it's ridiculous. All you're going to do is you're going to raise little robots and little computers. Let them express themselves, because that's how they become their own people. They question things. They do things like that. And then as a parent, you turn around and go, just do it.
1: Yeah.
4: Just let them go with whatever they say. But as long as you turn around and go, just do it, then they learn to actually question things.
1: I agree. I feel like you're stifling their emotions, and emotions are important to work through.
4: Exactly.
1: Yeah.
4: Exactly right. And I think that's how they learn to actually become their own person, and they learn to become someone that just doesn't accept something that someone says. They think about it and they go, well, why do I have to do that? Or what do you want me to do that for? And so forth. So I reckon it's actually them growing into their own individual people.
3: You can't say that, Pete.
1: It was actually really insightful, Pete.
3: It was, Pete.
1: I love it. Thank
3: we're surprised.
1: You. Well, he has raised beautiful children. So,
3: yes.
1: A big congratulations to Pete. So, obviously, what he did worked. And we say that because we've met the whole family through Hot Tomato Function.
3: Because they all like their food.
1: Yeah.
3: They like their Parmigianas and they've been on the Parmigiana tours.
1: Yeah, they don't say, I'll do it tomorrow. They eat it today. All right, let's go to Kelly from Helensvale. What do you think of this list and trying to enforce it with your kids?
5: I don't think you actually ban words as such. I think you actually talk to the kids about how they're using those words. My kids are in their mid-20s and I wouldn't let them call someone stupid, but I'd let them call the action stupid. I'd actually get them to think about it and rephrase it so you're not making a negative thing about a person. So you're putting it in good context.
1: Yes. Raising ADHD kids, Kelly, it's super important the way you speak to them. So when they're doing something naughty, which happens a lot with impulsive behaviour, I don't say, you're naughty. I say, what you're doing right now is a bit naughty. Are we able to redo this?
3: It separates behaviour from being.
1: Because I don't want my little man to just think he's a naughty boy because he can't help it. So that's kind of what you're doing too, Kelly.
5: Yeah. I did that. And my kids are in their mid-20s now and I think it's worked really well with them because it gives them an understanding about how they can hurt someone with their words. Talk about the action rather than the individual.
1: And your kids are good kids, Kelly?
5: They are. They're really good kids. They've grown up really well and got level heads and, they don't give me trouble.
3: This is the bit where we go, but you as a mother, we can understand why.
1: I've just had an aha moment, Gailey. I've just realised why I'm so uncomfortable with the list.
3: Why?
1: It's nothing to do with the kids. If I stop them saying it, means I can't say any of this stuff.
3: That's so true. And the tax
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7: Everything's flowing very well around the Gold Coast this morning. Just a little underspeed southbound in the Oxenford stretch, eases around the Helensvale area. Northbound into Brizzy is slow in that usual Slacks Creek stretch. Nothing out of the ordinary though. We'll check in again in about 15 minutes. If you do spot anything, call the traffic hotline on 55192275.
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7: It's a minute to seven. Hi, I'm Lucy Knight. A search is underway for a serial cash thief targeting businesses across the Gold Coast. Multiple cafes from Broadbeach to Coolangatta have released CCTV footage showing a woman emptying staff tip jars and charity tins directly into her handbag. Police have confirmed they are investigating, with local businesses being urged to remain alert. An unseasonal wet weather system is settling in across the Gold Coast, with relentless rain forecast for today and tomorrow. Storms are also possible and could be severe tomorrow, bringing heavier falls and damaging winds. Alana Cherney from the Weather Bureau says residents should make sure they're staying up to date with the forecast.
11: We are looking at some impacts over the next few days, starting with both flash and riverine flooding. So we may issue some flood watches and warnings. Then there's also that risk of flash flooding and dangerous driving and travel conditions, so please stay safe on the roads.
7: There is some reprieve in sight, though, with the system to move offshore on Friday. As concerns, Metom Tate could be set to break his ongoing election promise to keep Gold Coast rates below or around CPI. News Corp reporting claims council is considering a record 5.7% hike in the upcoming budget. If approved, it'd be almost double most of the other increases handed to ratepayers over the past decade. And federal police say investigations are ongoing into the latest arrival of so-called ISIS brides. Six women and their children landed at Sydney and Melbourne last night after leaving a camp in Syria last week. The AFP searched the group's belongings and examined their devices, but no arrests were made. To sport, Titan star Jojo Fifita is set to make his Origin debut in tonight's series opener in Sydney. The 23-year-old will make his debut on the wing after playing his first game of rugby league just 4 years ago. He's told Nine Billy Slater's support has been huge.
12: Him having that belief in me really gives me a big confidence boost going into this game. So, yeah, and I'm ready to go out there and give it all I've got.
7: An Aussie wildcard, Adam Walton, has upset the former world number one at the French Open. A Queenslander downing Daniil Medvedev in a five-set marathon clash overnight to advance to the second round. Alex de Minaur is into the third round after his opponent withdrew injured. We'll take a look at Gold Coast weather next.
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7: To the weather, showers today and 24 degrees, could see up to 30 millimetres of rain, also the chance of a storm. More showers tomorrow, up to 45 millimetres, 23 degrees with a possibly severe thunderstorm. Showers easing significantly on Friday before a nice and sunny weekend. At the Seaway right now, it is 20 degrees. 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
15: Okay, give us a call for Kids Double or Nothing. 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
16: Hi, my name is Peyton. I'm 14 from Omar. My question for today is, who won the most save Origin games?
15: Okay,
17: so... ULD.
15: Yes, a great question for today.
17: It is a good one today.
15: Queensland.
17: I can't believe it's already upon us.
15: I know.
17: I feel like this year's snuck up on us.
15: It has. It's May. It'll be June and then July.
17: Merry Christmas, everyone.
15: Thank you. 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
18: 5571-1029. Keep getting questions right, kids. We'll keep doubling your money. It is unlimited as well. You can keep going for as long or as little as you want. We have given you the first question. So best of luck. 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

0: past seven. In the next 15 minutes, Gally, what have we got coming up?
1: Scott Sattler, origin player for Queensland, premiership player for Penrith, ex-Titan, currently at the Titans. He's coming on. That's his whole bio.
2: Yeah, anymore?
0: Yeah, when was
2: married,
0: he born?
2: Married, couple of kids.
1: That tackle.
2: Likes long walks on the beach.
0: Yes. Yeah. On Burns.
1: That tackle.
0: Yes.
1: And that tackle.
0: And that.
2: Yeah, and you hung out with him at Origin Lunch, didn't you?
0: I saw him there.
2: Yeah.
0: We certainly, mate, our eyes met.
2: We need to talk, okay? You got to learn how I talk. We hung out.
0: Sorry.
2: We were in the, I hang out with Chris Hemsworth all the time.
0: That's right. And we're having beers together. Anyway, he's coming up.
3: It's

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1: Chris and I in the same restaurant, we were best friends by the end of it.
2: Yeah,
1: in my mind.
3: That poor fella.
4: In mind.
2: I've never felt sorry for Chris Hemsworth until that day.
1: All right, we've got Hendrick on the phone. He's from Gilston, 11 years old. Good morning, Hendrick.
5: Morning.
2: So, I love your name, Hendrick. Yeah. It's a really good name. You should thank your parents for that one. It's a ripper.
5: Yeah,
2: yeah, it's okay. Cool.
1: Yeah, you're into rugby. Yeah. So yeah, tell us what do you play? What's position?
5: Well, I play rugby union, so probably inside centre.
1: Yeah, good for you.
4: Man after my own heart.
1: I thought you'd like that, Jake.
2: Yeah, Jake likes his union.
1: Yep, and you're into running as well, so they'll go hand in hand.
5: Yeah.
1: Yeah, good one. All right. Well, here are the rules. You want to win $160 and we want you to win it too.
4: Yep. Best of luck, Hendrick. All right. You got 5 seconds to answer each question. We must take your first answer. If you keep getting questions right, we'll keep doubling your money. You can take it at any time, but if you get a question wrong, you lose it all. And no help from anyone in the background. You got to answer all the questions on your own, okay?
5: Yep.
1: Okay. So Peyton, who's 14 from Ormo, asked the first question, and it's this. Who has won the most State of Origin games?
5: Queensland.
6: Hey, you got $5.
2: Oh, you're on the board, Hendrick. Well done. Do you want to play for $10?
5: Yeah.
2: What animal sleeps hanging upside down?
5: A bat.
6: Hey, good bat. Job. You got $10.
2: Hendrick, just between you and me, they freak me out.
1: Yeah.
2: Bats.
1: Me too.
2: Oh, my God. You hear the sound? You ready for it? Just misses your head. Oh, it scares the crap out of me anyway.
1: Me too.
2: As long as it doesn't scare it out of them.
1: It's a little thing called COVID that makes me scared.
2: Oh, yeah, that's right. Don't have the soup, Hendrick.
1: Yep. All right, would you like to go for $20?
5: Yeah.
1: Okay, for $20, what is the capital of Australia?
5: Canberra.
6: Awesome job. That's
1: $20. Nailing this, Hendrick.
2: Good on you, Hendrick. For $40, are you doubling?
5: Yeah.
2: What is the tallest animal in the world?
5: Elephant.
6: Giraffe.
2: Oh, yeah. No. Sorry, mate.
1: Yeah,
2: if they're both lots of parents, put them back to back, the giraffe is in.
1: And you could say that the largest land animal. But that's not tallest.
4: That'd be by weight, I'd imagine.
2: Yeah.
5: Oh, yeah.
1: Yeah.
2: So you're not, you are wrong with this one, but we get why you're wrong.
1: Yes. That's what we want to always make our listeners feel like you're not dumb. So.
5: Is it blue whale?
1: Yeah, that's the biggest. That's the biggest.
4: In the water.
1: We asked the question, the tallest. So.
5: Oh.
1: Yeah, and it was giraffe, and you said it at the end, so you were right at the end. But we have to take your first answer, which, of course, was elephant. Mm.
5: But
1: we enjoyed meeting you.
2: And you have a great name.
1: Yes.
2: So you carry that all the way through your life.
1: You're a winner.
2: Do they shorten it and call you Hendy or something like that?
5: Yeah, sometimes.
4: Sometimes.
2: That's a good one, I reckon, Hendy. Nice.
1: Yep. All right, Hendy. You can play again sometime.
4: And ask the first question for tomorrow morning as well. So there you go. Kids Stop Laughing back 7 o'clock tomorrow.
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8: Everything is flowing really nicely across the Gold Coast at the moment. Just some really minor delays southbound on the M1, Coomera to Helensvale, but nothing else to report. We'll check in again in about 15 minutes. If you do spot anything else, call the traffic hotline 5519 2275. Gold Coast weather today, plenty of showers on the cards, up to 30 millimetres and a top of 24 degrees. At the Seaway right now, it's 20.
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1: And for your entertainment memories,
2: ladies and gentlemen,
1: we have a special guest.
2: Well, hello there.
3: Scotty Sattler is set to go for us. Former Origin player, former Titans manager, Penrith champion. Blah, blah, blah, blah. Scotty, good morning.
4: Good morning.
5: Hey, guys, how are you?
4: Good. All right. State of Origin Day, big day. How are you feeling? Yeah. Who's winning?
5: Well, Queensland are winning. Queensland are winning, Emily. But it's one of those ones you don't know what New South Wales are going to throw up. You don't know whether New South Wales will pick the team just purely on form or they picked a team which is a team of Origin players, and where Queensland has religiously picked players that they know that just fit what the Origin arena is about. I mean, the biggest question is Sammy Walker. You know, will he have an Alfie Langer style debut? Like, I think he's going to go all right.
3: How hard is it for the selectors sometimes to get a fresh face in there?
5: Yeah, well, it is difficult, but it's tried and tested, isn't it? You know, that model has been tried and tested for a number of years, where players that have always fulfilled the role usually get, you know, the first pick of the jersey. So, you know, it's, you know, JoJo Fifita is really exciting, and for the Gold Coast Titans play, he's been really good this year, and I think he's the sort of athlete that he'll be absolutely built for Origin. He's quiet, he keeps to himself, and he just gets the job done.
3: I guess you've got your own game plan going in, but Mitch Moses is out for New South Wales, Ethan Strange coming in. Will that change any of your plans, just the one player, or do you just stick with what you know and what you're doing?
5: Yeah, you just stick with what you know, because Queensland have been here before with Nathan as halfback. He steers the ship around them. They had, you know, Jerome Luai there for a number of years. He just jumps around like a jackrabbit, and that's exactly the way Ethan plays as well. So not much changes, because so they've been here before, the Queensland side. And you're dealing with a coach that his attention to detail is better than most when it comes to Billy. So even though Ethan Strange coming into the side, there would have been plenty of work done on him anyway, just in case a situation like this happened. It's a huge out for New South Wales, especially from the kicking game of Mitchell Moses as well. So it'd be probably more of a question for New South Wales. Do they change things?
3: Oh, right, okay. Mm. Yeah, they look in their own bedroom.
4: I find with footy and me, Sats, like, I really love it when I know someone on the field. So I'm going to be sitting and watching it tonight and saying to my kids, look, there's our gardener as JoJo Fifita runs yep. on to the field, because I don't know whether
3: he
4: you
3: cuts
4: know.
3: He cuts EJ's hedges. Am I being creepy again, Scotty?
5: Yeah.
4: There was that one time he held his dad out at my house, and he'll forever be EJ's gardener and not actually a great footballer.
5: Yeah. He's a beautiful kid. It's great for him and the family as well. You know, he's an elite athlete, actually. TSS student. He still holds a lot of records there with athletics, and he's a very young man as well. So he's got so much to go before him. So, you know, the first Origin, let's hope it's one of, you know, 15 or 20 of them.
3: Scotty, mate, thanks for jumping on such short notice for us.
5: Anytime. Anything for you guys.
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7: The M1 is a little under speed southbound Coomera through to Mullindina. Northbound is nice and clear though, and local roads are all flowing nicely. No issues. We'll check in again in 15 minutes. If you do spot anything, call the traffic hotline on 55192275.
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7: It's a minute to 7:30. Hi, I'm Lucy Knight. Police are reviewing a trail of CCTV as they hunt for a serial tip jar thief on the Gold Coast. The woman has been caught on camera waiting for staff to become distracted before slipping cash and charity tins into her bag. She's believed to have targeted multiple cafes stretching from Broadbeach all the way south through Miami, Coolangatta and Cura. Tonight's State of Origin match has domestic violence support services bracing for an influx of calls. In 2024, DV Connect reported a 37% increase in calls the day after Game 1. Our already sodden grounds are in for another soaking as a wet weather system moves across the Gold Coast and Tweed. Up to 75 millimetres of rain is on the cards today and tomorrow, with the possibility of severe storm action as well. Meanwhile, our beaches are continuing to cop a battering, with hazardous surf warning still in place. More women and children with links to Islamic State are back in Australia after touching down in Sydney and Melbourne. The group arrived yesterday with no arrests made, though there was a scuffle between a photographer and one of their handlers at the airport. Independent MP Monique Ryan has told Nine they should be shown some kindness.
10: Well, we're talking about kids who've grown up in a camp in Syria who haven't been exposed to Australia at all. And I would suggest that we should treat them sensitively and gently upon their arrival. And remember that there's a vulnerable kids.
6: The Gold Coast Suns are taking on the Brisbane Lions on Saturday, June 6. Tickets are sold out, but you can still sneak in with a membership starting from $85.
7: To sport, State of Origin kicks off in Sydney tonight with history not on the blue side. New South Wales has lost their past four series openers at a cool stadium. Queensland tennis star Adam Walton is celebrating the biggest victory of his career at the French Open. The Aussie wildcard downed top 10 star Daniil Medvedev in a five-set thriller to surge into the second round. He says the weather conditions helped him.
11: Obviously very hot conditions out there today, which was ideal for me. You know, I think I played better in the heat.
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0: 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Newdeal.au.
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7: To the weather, as mentioned, we've got plenty of showers on the cards today. Also, the chance of a storm heading for a top of 24 degrees. More showers tomorrow and 23 with a possibly severe thunderstorm. Showers easing significantly on Friday before a sunny weekend. At the Seaway right now, it is 20 degrees. 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We keep doubling the money. 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
15: Okay, give us a call. You can either have an instant refund.
16: Or join 37.
15: Yeah, 37 people in the draw.
16: It's not many still, is it?
15: No.
16: Like, if you think about it, we're week three?
15: Yeah.
17: Yeah.
15: One in 37 chance to win 20 grand, you'd take it.
16: Yeah. Or would you? Or would you just go, I'll just get some quick cash?
15: No.
16: I don't know what I'd do. I think I'd go 20 grand.
15: Me too.
17: Quick cash.
15: Yeah, me too.
16: Or you quick cash?
17: Oh, I'd take quick cash. You said me too to both of us. You can't.
15: Me too. Yeah. The kind of mood I'm in.
16: And you don't want that in the workplace when a girl says me too to you.
15: No. I'd take the instant refund and then I'd try and ring back and then enter for the 20.
17: All right. What would you do? Give us a call. 5571-1029. Your chance to choose is next. It is 1029 Hot Tomato and Propel Properties $30,000 Tax Man.

0: Ellie and Emily Jade on 102.9 Hot Tomato. Before 8 o'clock this morning, Gally, what have we got coming up?
1: Oh, a bit of a boil over. What's with the There's a bit of a boil over in the tennis, and Australia is in it, but apparently the other guy had a little fight with his wife in the middle of the game.
0: Oh, really?
1: Yeah, we've got to unpack that. Doesn't happen every day.
0: That's coming up.
2: Ever made a snap decision

0: Oh, that's the negotiation afterwards, right?
1: That sure is, yes.
2: All right, well, let's see. What is the tax man going to give you?
3: Another hump day where we pay. Or do we? I still don't think there are enough Gold Coasters in the running for 20K, so be warned today. But luckily, you've snuck through. With a refund of $125. The rest of you won't be as lucky. Just saying. Bye now. Back soon, GC.
2: $125, Shanae.
1: That's great. Thank you so much.
2: Dinner out.
0: He said a shot over the bow then. He said he rest of you won't be so lucky.
2: Mm.
0: Does that mean the rest of the day that people are going to miss out on cash?
2: Is it a clue?
0: I don't know, but...
2: Has he been given out clues?
0: No.
4: No. Oh. This is the first day of, like, sort of... Hey, kid, you what's about
0: to everyone
4: you?
0: And, yeah, okay. Something to look out for. But you won, what, well, 125, was it?
4: Yeah.
2: 125, and everyone else has been warned. So if you were listening you've got a little bit of a warning. If you're not listening, who knows what will happen for the rest of the day?
0: Yeah.
2: Ooh.
4: Well done, Shanae. $125.
1: Thank you so much. I appreciate it.
4: The tax man we're back with Live Up the Night and all day while you work.
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6: 1029 Hot Tomato Traffic.
7: We got some delays building southbound on the M1 from around about Coomera down to Mullindina. East is just after Smith Street. Northbound is a nice clear run. Just a little slow in that usual Tanimera to Slacks Creek stretch. Local roads, no dramas to report on at this stage. If you do spot anything though, call the traffic hotline on 55192275. We'll check it again in about 15 minutes. Gold Coast weather today. Cloudy with quite a bit of rain, about up to 30 millimetres and a top of 24 degrees. At the Seaway right now, it's 20.
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0: Scaly and Emily Jade. And 1029 Hot Tomato coming up after 8 o'clock this morning. Your chance to win unlimited cash in Double or Nothing. Keep getting questions right. We'll keep doubling your money.
1: $1,600.
2: Yes. We wanted someone to go for $3,200.
3: No, I think you're better cut there. That'll go a long way when we go to New Zealand later in the year.
0: Double wish as well. Well done to that was Michael and Rabina. Can we get someone to go bigger than 1600 today? We'll find out after 8 o'clock this morning.
2: Mm-hmm. Roland Garros, Aussie Adam Walton has pulled off the biggest win of his career to upset former world number one, not number two, number one, Danny Medvedev. I've said that so much better before.
0: I think it's Daniil. Is it Daniil Medvedev?
2: Yeah, I think so.
0: I should say so.
2: Daniil. And his twin brother, Danny, was in the stands. Anyone you mispronounce, they've all got twins. Now, the Russian fell apart in stifling heat as Walton surged back from 4-2 down in the fifth set. To win. What a great win. I mean, in front of all those people. It was the seventh time in ten French Open appearances that the former world number one had fallen in the first round. I mean, he would have penciled that in as a win, really full on. Now, in the first set, Medvedev was heard in an icy exchange with his wife, So he was sort of carrying on a fair bit. And the former US Open champ was complaining. Daria, his wife, said, "We're all hot, we're all suffering, behave yourself."
4: Oh.
2: So she said this in the game. He responded, "When I start finding the court, I'll start behaving." It's a bit hard to play tennis when your missus has got your balls. That's what I reckon.
0: It's 1029 Hot Tomato.

0: Dan, Emily, Jade on 102 Down Hot Tomorrow, Double or Nothing, the Unlimited Cash Contest, the only one here on the Gold Coast, is coming up after 8 o'clock this morning.
1: My parents are celebrating their 50th wedding anniversary.
2: Oh, well done.
1: I know. Isn't that huge?
2: And one of their greatest gifts to this planet is in here with us right now.
1: Me?
2: Yes. I don't think they had Jade.
0: It wasn't us.
1: I was like, that's quite nice of you. I'm a bit shocked.
2: Oh, sneak him in sometimes.
1: Sneak him in. Yeah. Well, you know what? They are celebrating their 50th wedding anniversary because of me. Because they fell pregnant with me as teens in Gatton. Our dad was at the Ag College there, which is now university, and mum was a good Gatton girl, or maybe not because she was pregnant with me.
2: Good Gatton girl.
1: But you know, there's quite the story there that was at a time where there was like, you know, a bit of shame and everything, and both parents of them were like, you got to give Emily up for adoption. Oh. And
2: so you could have had completely different parents. Mm-hmm,
1: yeah, and it was going to be an inter-family adoption. So my auntie and uncle could have been my parents. It was pretty hectic story.
2: Do you like them or?
0: Or no good?
1: Yeah, I prefer mine.
2: Okay. Well answered, by the way. I could see that was a bad question for you.
1: But they were having some fertility troubles. So there was lots going on.
2: Yes.
1: And then my dad just was like, that's not happening. And so he married mum. So I was, in the womb. I was five.
2: All right.
1: Mum was 5 months pregnant. So I was at the wedding, essentially.
2: Yes.
1: And
2: chicken or the fish?
1: Yeah. You know, it was, do you know what's funny? Is I've done a social media post, giving them some love.
2: Some lovely photos.
1: And their wedding is on there if you want to go and have a look, and it was in the garage of their auntie's house. So there's like sheets hanging up over the equipment. My great uncle owned like a motorbike shop.
0: Awesome.
1: It's so
2: 70s.
1: So wholesome.
2: Yeah.
1: You know, mum made her dress. It cost $27. She just put some carnations in her ears. It's really nice. Anyway, they're actually overseas at the moment celebrating having like a 50th wedding anniversary trip.
2: Oh, lovely.
1: And the people on the tour with them cut a cake. But I just wanted to share this really nice story, actually, a moment with them. Mm. Mum had a fall the other day. It was quite serious. We wanted her to go get some brain scans. And we were at Paradise Centre. Mm. We were having some lunch there and she just literally blacked out and fell really hard.
2: Okay.
1: And my little niece saved her because she fell onto my niece.
2: I thought she caught her.
1: No, she fell onto her and that softened a really hard fall.
2: See, that's when kids come in handy.
1: Yeah, doesn't it?
2: Like, anyway, you're falling, yeah.
1: Anyway, in the fall, she broke a jade bangle that was very special to her. It shattered and went everywhere. The fall was so big.
2: Yeah, it's not good.
1: And Dad went and she was really upset about it. And Jade, I'm Emily Jade, and she was really upset about it. And not about the fall, but about the bracelet. And it meant so much to her. So my dad searched the internet to find exactly the replica.
2: Oh, wow.
1: And that's just like a beautiful story of the different things that they've done for each other over their lives. And Mum got the bracelet and she rang me and she said, yeah, it's the wrong size.
2: I was waiting for it because you don't handle presents. Neither of you can say anything nice about any present ever. And I'm thinking this is too nice.
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16: 1029 Hot Tomato Traffic.
17: The M1 is moving slowly southbound Coomera to Molendina and through the Merrimack stretch. Northbound is a nice clear run. Local roads, everything's looking pretty good. No major incidents. Just slow in those usual areas. Westbound Hope Island Road, both directions Brisbane Road, and northbound Bermuda Street also quite congested from the intersection of Mercury Street to Ashmore Road. We're checking again in 15 minutes. If you do spot anything else, call the traffic hotline 5519 2275.
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17: It's a minute past eight. Hi, I'm Lucy Knight. Police are searching for a brazen cash thief who's been cleaning out cafe tip jars across the Gold Coast. The woman was caught on CCTV at a cafe in Broadbeach, triggering a wave of similar theft reports from businesses throughout Miami, Kira and Coolangatta over the past 2 weeks. The serial thief is also swiping charity tins, with police now investigating. A snap two-day wet weather system is hitting the Gold Coast and Tweed today. Up to 75 millimetres of rain will be dumped across our already sodden grounds, with storm action also possible. Alana Cherney from the Weather Bureau has told us there is the risk of flash flooding if we're hit with slow-moving storms.
22: And so with that, that can lead to dangerous road and travel conditions. So at this stage, we don't have any warnings out. If we do see some heavy falls with thunderstorms, more likely during tomorrow, Thursday, we'd be issuing severe thunderstorm warnings.
17: Gold Coast ratepayers could be in for another hit to the hip pocket in the upcoming budget. There's claims a record rate rise of 5.7% is being considered by council, according to News Corp, which would be almost double most of the other increases in the past decade. If it is supported, it would break Mayor Tom Tate's election promise of keeping rates below or around CPI. And another cohort of so-called ISIS brides are back in Australia. The group of women and their children touched down in Sydney and Melbourne yesterday with no arrests made. Nationals leader Matt Canavan has told Nine the federal government isn't doing enough to manage the situation.
23: We've effectively got the situation here where the Syrian government has decided who comes into Australia, not the Australian government. The Australian government's taken a hands-off approach.
17: Anticipation is heating up for the State of Origin series opener in Sydney tonight. Pressure is on Nathan Cleary to step up for the Blues in the absence of the injured Mitch Moses, with Ethan Strange to make his debut in the halves. New South Wales performance manager Frank Panisi is telling NRL 360 he has full confidence we'll see Cleary at his best tonight.
24: There's no doubt there's going to be a little bit more extra responsibility on Nathan, but having said that, Nathan was always going to be the main man tomorrow night, whether Mitch was playing or he's not playing. I mean, he's a number one halfback in the game.
17: And Queensland wildcard Adam Walton has pulled off a massive upset at the French Open, stunning former world number one Daniil Medvedev in a grueling five-set marathon. The unseeded Aussie battled to claim the biggest win of his career and book his spot in the second round. We'll take a look at Gold Coast weather and surf conditions with Tara next.
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25: Some really solid sets on the Gold Coast again this morning. It's actually picked up slightly, hitting about 2.5 to 3 metres. And winds up from the southwest at the moment, picking up from the southeast and due to get up to about 20 kilometres an hour later on. Some dangerous conditions again today with a hazardous surf warning. Definitely just one for the pros, and it will be at the points again today. Burley, Corumba, and Snapper through to Kira. Just heading up to that 11:30 low tide with 23 degrees in the water. Have a great morning, and Liz Cantor will check back this afternoon at 3 p.m.
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17: To the weather, as mentioned, we do have quite a bit of rain on the cards today, heading for a top of 24 degrees with the chance of a storm. More showers tomorrow and 23 with a possibly severe storm. Showers easing significantly on Friday, then we're in for a nice and sunny weekend. At the Seaway right now, it is 20 degrees. 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
31: Okay, guys, give us a call for Wrong Answer Wednesday. My fave, because you've already heard the question and the answers, sort of,
6: possibly
31: the wrong ones, but then we often correct.
6: Yeah.
31: And we had a great player last week for Wrong Answer Wednesday who had done exactly that.
6: Yes, they snuck up, didn't they?
31: Catching on.
6: Did very well. I think they won 800.
31: Yeah, so you've got to listen all the time to this particular game and then note the question people get out on. And that's the question that could come back on Wrong Answer Wednesday.
6: That's right. Stick it in the back pocket. Good to go. Keep getting questions right. We'll keep doubling your money. It's Double or Nothing, and we're playing next on 1029 Hot Tomato. 5571 1029 is the number to call.

0: 99 Hot Tomato. It is 11 minutes past 8 on a Wednesday morning. It sounds like it's going to be a wet and wild Wednesday morning and Thursday morning as well. Gailey, what have we got coming up before 8:30 this morning?
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2: All right, we're playing with Lucy from Eleonora today. You work at the Palm Beach Surf Club, is that right?
6: That's right, yeah.
2: Oh, what a great surf club.
6: Yeah, it's great there.
2: Yeah, it is. Now, you want to win $800?
6: I do. We woke up this morning and the fridge died overnight, so, yeah.
2: Okay, all right.
6: We're going to need a new one.
2: Well, the fact that that's broken and you've got through, I think that's a good sign.
1: Yeah, it is a sign and we believe in signs here.
6: Yeah, well, let's hope so.
1: Yeah.
2: All right.
1: Fingers crossed.
0: Lucy, you got 5 seconds to answer each question. We must take your first answer. If you keep getting questions right, we'll keep doubling your money. You can take it at any time, but if you do get a question wrong, you lose it all. No help from anyone in the background. You've got to answer all the questions on your own. Today is Wrong Answer Wednesday, so all these questions have been asked before and have been got incorrect, so hopefully you've been listening, all right?
6: Okay, let's try. I'll do my best.
2: Yep, you can do this,
1: Come
2: Lucy.
1: Come on, Lucy. You've got it. We can feel it.
6: I've got it. Yeah.
2: Got it. Okay, the first one's a maths question. What is 4 times 4?
6: 16.
3: $50.
1: Good on you, Lucy. You're away and running. Would you like to play for $100?
6: Yes, please.
1: What date is Boxing Day?
6: It's the 26th of December.
3: $100.
2: Okay, you're doing great. Now, do you want to go for $200?
6: Sure.
2: Okay. What is the name of the Cadbury block of chocolate that has the white chocolate on the top and the milk chocolate on the bottom?
6: It's Top Deck.
3: $200.
1: Would you like to double it and play for $400?
6: Sure.
1: We're still talking chocolate, all right? Mm. So here we go. For $400, in which Australian state is our main Cadbury factory located, Victoria or Tasmania?
6: I'm going to say Tasmania.
3: $400.
0: Oh, finally.
2: Everyone's been saying Victoria, but I actually had a listener message me.
1: Yes.
2: There is a Cadbury factory in Victoria.
1: It's not the main Cadbury.
2: No. I was like,
6: it was a bit of a guess there.
2: Yeah, well, you guessed right. Okay, so you've got $400. You want to play for $800?
6: My son's telling me to take the $400. It's a nice esky.
2: I need
6: a fridge top. It's
2: a little fridge. Or a second-hand fridge.
1: It could go towards a fridge, though, too. Yeah. Like, you might just go...
6: Oh, let's just go for it.
0: Okay.
6: Yeah.
2: All right. The $800 question is this. Jacob Black is a character in what Stephenie Meyer book series and fantasy films?
6: The Twilight series.
1: $800. Oh, aren't you a smart one, Lucy?
2: Oh, I was so nervous for you. Okay. Oh, now, do you know those books, or was it you'd heard the wrong answer?
6: I've seen other movies.
2: Okay.
1: Yeah. We could tell you knew.
6: That's sad, isn't it?
2: I love them.
1: Listen,
2: okay.
1: Would you like to double it? Play for $1,600.
6: I guess I could go for a fridge with the water and all that stuff in it, ice maker. No, I'm kidding. I'm taking everything. I'm running.
0: Good on you, Lucy. Well done. $800 going to you and double or nothing. We'll be back tomorrow morning at 8 o'clock.
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9: The M1 is underspeed southbound Coomera through to Mullandina. Also a little underspeed Carrara and Merrimack. Northbound is a nice clear run. local roads, no major issues to report on or any crashes or anything. Everything's flowing pretty nicely. Just looking a little slow northbound Burley around the headland on the Gold Coast Highway and westbound Hope Island Road. We'll check in again in about 15 minutes. If you do spot anything else, call the traffic hotline 5519 2275.
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0: Gailey and Emily Jade on 102.9 Hot Tomato. Coming up after 8:30 this morning will be your chance to get involved in the show on 5571 1029 and possibly win yourself a double pass to go to Event Cinemas.
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4: about poor Gailey Gail's old man, Poppy J.
1: When Dad was in hospital last week, and it was early before they talked about infection being the primary problem. He was in a lot of back pain, right, and all through his hip. So they checked the hip and they said there's a lot of arthritis in that. But because whenever he moved, he was in agony, they said we better get scans on his back. And after the scans, they found a lot of arthritis. And he never really complained about his back much. In fact, I complain about mine more, to be honest.
2: Yes, sir.
1: But they, yeah, I know. Different generation, hey? And the doctor, the specialist, the spine surgeon said there's a lot of, like, stuff starting to fuse and everything. But that wasn't obviously the cause. It didn't end up being the cause of all these problems. It was the infection. But I then, of course, knowing that he had that soreness in his back, I was trying to cheer him up, and I was at the end of his bed when those results came through, and I said, Dad, I'm pretty much looking at you and seeing me. You're the canary down the mine. You've got all this arthritis. I'm already complaining about my back. And I said, if I get to 91, I think I'm going to be stuffed.
2: I'm going to be like you.
1: And he said, stuffed at 91. And I said, yes, I'm going to be in a lot of trouble. And he said, don't worry about it. I'll give you a hand.
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2: Gold Coast roads are all looking really good this morning. No major issues or crashes to report on. M1 just slow in the usual areas, Helensvale to Gavin and also around the Carrara and Merrimack stretch. We'll check in again in about 15 minutes. If you do spot anything else, call the traffic hotline on 5519 2275.
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2: It's just gone 8:30. Hi, I'm Lucy Knight. A coastwide search is underway for a serial thief targeting small businesses across the Gold Coast. Multiple cafes from Broadbeach to Coolangatta have released CCTV, appearing to show the same woman emptying staff tip jars and charity tins into her handbag. Police are investigating, with local businesses being urged to remain alert. Anyone travelling to Sydney today is being warned of flight delays. Heavy fog is blanketing the harbour city, with several flights out of Coolangatta heavily delayed this morning, some by as much as 2 hours. It could cause some dramas for those heading to the Origin game tonight. The Gold Coast is on storm watch as another wet weather system settles in. Slow moving severe storms, which are more likely tomorrow, would bring the risk of flash flooding as heavy rain is dumped on our already sodden grounds. Up to 75 millimetres of rain is forecast to fall today and tomorrow before the system moves offshore on Friday. And it's been revealed the mother accused of murdering her 4-year-old daughter at a home in Ipswich had recently undergone mental health treatment. 31-year-old nurse Jessie Renee Phillips fronted court yesterday, where she was remanded in custody. The tragedy has raised questions about what interactions government agencies had with the family in the lead up to the alleged murder, with reports child services had also previously been notified.
12: The Gold Coast Suns are taking on the Brisbane Lions on Saturday, June 6. Tickets are sold out, but you can still sneak in with a membership starting from $85.
2: To sport, excitement is building for tonight's State of Origin series opener in Sydney. There's expected to be some extra nerves amongst several players making their Origin debut, including Titans star Jojo Fifita, set to debut on the wing for the Maroons. Meantime, the women's Origin side will both hold their captain's runs on the Gold Coast today. The Blues will hit the field this morning before the Maroons run out this afternoon. It comes ahead of the third and final Origin game at Cbus tomorrow night. We'll take a look at Gold Coast weather next.
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2: To the weather, as mentioned, quite a bit of rain on the cards today, top of 24 degrees, rainy again tomorrow and 25, possibly a severe storm. Showers calming down on Friday, dropping right down to just 2 millimetres, and then sunny right across the weekend. At the Seaway right now, it is 20 degrees. 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
2: Alex has impact pines and given us a call. What's going on, Alex?
18: I just wanted to tell a bit of a story. And first of all, my condolences for the loss of your father.
1: Oh, thank you, mate.
18: It's really important that we share stories about our lost ones. And it sort of just reminded me, listening to the chocolate questions today, of my uncle who passed away a few years ago. His name was Bunny. His birth name was actually Boniface, but of course you're going to change it to Bunny with a name like that.
1: Yeah. Yeah, so what happened to Boniface?
18: So the way he would introduce himself to people, he would say, "Oh, hi, my name is Bunny. I work for Cadbury. And he go, "Yes, I am the Easter Bunny."
1: Yeah. It's funny, he wasn't as popular as Bilby, who was just on the next conveyor belt.
18: You know what? I had an Uncle Bill as well.
1: Ah, Bunny and Bilby.
18: I would have never made the connection.
2: Alex, you're a dream. That's thank amazing. You for calling.
1: Good on you, mate.
18: Thanks, guys.
2: I've just Googled Boniface. I'd never heard of that patron saint. He's a patron saint of brewers.
1: Oh, that's right. So he's a pisshead.
2: He's my saint. I love him. I saw worship the patron saint Boniface. Hey, coming up, I want to talk about the happiest song in the world, the AI song that I shared with you yesterday.
1: Yeah.
2: And a bit of a challenge that a few people came forward and said, let's do this for the Gold Coast.
1: All right.
2: Yeah, awesome.
1: Nice work.
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0: Daly and Emily Jade on 102.9 Hot Tomato. We want you to get involved and help us out in the show. 5571 1029. And if you do, you can score a double pass to go to Event Cinemas. 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
1: Okay, yesterday I wanted to cheer Daly up, so I wanted to play him the happiest song in the world right now, and it's a viral song on TikTok. It's created by a TikTok creator that makes travel vlogs, and he goes to sort of random boring places. He literally films, you know, little seconds here and there of the funny parts of these out-of-the-way little towns. And then he writes the words that match the pictures, and then he puts it into a music-making app. And these songs are starting to go viral because they're so catchy. And not only go viral, he's now being invited by tourism places around the world to come and make it. It's a clever way to do a travel vlog, but using AI in this particular app. So this is the song that really caught the world's attention. Charlie Puth, people like that, all have, you know, danced to this song in their own TikToks. And I am succumbing to it as well. It's my new earworm. And I'm hoping to make it yours too. Have a listen. First time.

0: just too.
1: It's in my head, right?
2: I know
1: the words. Oh, it's everywhere. Yeah. And I was actually saying to you earlier, if I was an artist, you know, like a Charlie Puth or whatever, I'd contact this guy and say, because it's AI. Like it's
2: a collab.
1: Yeah. You know, AI, it can't go up the charts or anything like that. Like it's not an actual song. I'd go, hey, do you want to do the song together, do a film clip together, flesh the song out longer? Because the song only goes for a minute because that's how long this travel vlog goes for.
2: Right.
1: Anyway, you said yesterday on air when I was sharing, he's like, we should do one for the Gold Coast. So I reached out to Christo because Christo
2: is into that.
1: He's into all the AI music and doing all that sort of stuff. I said, do you use this same app this guy uses? He said, yes. I said, oh, I'm thinking I might make a song. He made one immediately. He sent it to me in like, honestly, it was 3 minutes later.
2: It's ridiculous, isn't
1: and
2: it?
1: And so this is what he's written and then what he created. Cute. It's all how you prompt the AI. Yeah.

0: Keep going.
1: Hey, that's all I've got.
0: Oh, is that all? He goes on to sing about the, I'll put it on my socials or something. He goes on to sing about the tyre swan.
2: Yes.
0: And all sorts of other cool little things around the Gold Coast. But I thought, why don't we ask the Gold Coast to give us some words, and then we'll make the song the Gold Coast created.
2: That's a great idea.
0: So along with AI.
2: With your ideas, because you know how to prompt. I've got an idea.
0: Yes.
2: If you want to see a dog hump a rabbit on a dolphin.
0: Gotta head to the Soul Building in the Q1.
1: Well, that's the first couple of lines.
0: Right, so that's what we're talking about. We'll put that in the song.
2: Yes.
0: And then if you could just give us a call, just a funny line or a landmark or something
1: iconic.
0: Like that. Yeah, exactly. So, you know, Stuff Experience Gold Coast, we're going to make our own
2: Let's
0: song.
2: Just do it ourselves.
1: 5571 1029. What are we going to add? What things should we add to our AI Gold Coast tourism song? Give us a call with your chance to score a double pass to Event Cinemas.
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4: The M1 is flowing very nicely at the moment. Just a little under speed southbound headed towards that Smith Street exit. Local roads all flowing nicely. No major issues. Just a little patchy. Brisbane Road as usual between Arundel Drive and Pinebridge Road. If you do spot anything else, call the traffic hotline on 5519 2275. Gold Coast weather today. Showers with up to 30 millimetres possible and a possible storm as well. Top of 24 at the seaway. Right now it's 20 degrees.
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0: Ellie and Emily Jade on 102.9 Hot Tomato. After 9 o'clock this morning, the 20-song music marathon with Viv. It is 20 songs commercial free.
1: All right, there's a song going viral. It's about Puerto Rico. You'll hear it on TikTok and Instagram. And it was written by a guy who does travel vlogs. And instead of speaking, oh, I did this and I did this, he puts it into a music app and it turns it into a happy little song. And this one's taken the world by, you know, storm. All the celebs are dancing to it, which is funny because they're all against AI making music. Yeah. And yet this is an AI song. And it's an earworm. Have a listen.
2: First time in San Juan, meet E-Ho. Capital of Puerto Rico.
1: Anyway, we want to make one for the Gold Coast, all right?
3: Why wouldn't you?
1: So let's get on board this train. I found the app, and Christo's going to help because he does all that sort of stuff. We just need words for it.
3: Yeah.
1: Gailey started it with, if you want to see a dog hump a rabbit on a dolphin.
3: That's only appropriate, isn't it?
1: I added to it. It's under the Soul Building just down the road from the Q one.
3: Yeah.
1: Look at us go. So let's keep adding to it. All right, we've got Stu. What do you think, Stu?
4: You would definitely have to put in the M1 traffic coming to a standstill.
0: At the M1 car park or an M1 at a crawl, something like that?
4: Yeah, something like that. Definitely got to go in there because that never changes.
3: Oh, that's true.
0: That's true.
3: So true, Stu.
4: That will be it.
3: Put that in too.
0: You're a poet, mate.
1: We're all trying to rhyme. Yeah. All right, Wendy from Wurundjeri, what are we going to put in our song?
5: Tommy Tate, he's everybody's mate.
1: Tommy.
0: Oh, we might even get Tommy Tate to sing that. Tate.
3: Yeah, imagine he might be listening, so maybe he can call up.
1: Everybody's
5: mate. Or he might
1: mate.
5: Be Trumpy's mate.
1: Yeah.
3: Oh, yeah, he might be Trumpy's mate. He tried to do that deal.
1: Trumpy's that's true. Mate didn't work out, though,
3: no, it didn't work out, so maybe he's not on him now. Mm-hmm. Maybe he's not on to that
1: okay,
3: at all.
1: Okay, Tommy Tate, he's everybody's mate.
3: All right, we've got Leanne from Ashmore. Have you got any ideas for the song there, Leanne?
6: Well, I do. So my dad is actually a busker, and he was actually the one that got punched in the face. Oh, he punched a guy in the face after he put his finger in his ear, and that went viral. So maybe something about things happening on the Gold Coast that go viral.
3: So a busker punched someone in the nose or something like that.
1: What can we just say? Down the Riku one, where you find buskers, don't stick your hand in their ear. You'll get a punch in the
3: nose. So much better if you went in the beer garden and had a beer.
1: Okay. We'll get there.
3: Leanne, is that it was your dad, the statue cowboy guy?
1: Yeah.
6: Yes, that's him.
1: Hey, what's happened from all of that, by the way?
6: What was that, sorry?
1: What happened with all of that afterwards?
6: Well, not much. Dad tried to talk to the guy, but he didn't want any bar of it. It didn't go to, like, court or anything. Dad had to report it, but it didn't go to court or anything like that.
1: Yeah.
6: But the second guy who tried to, it happened again. Another guy tried to strangle him.
1: Oh, God.
6: That one went to court, and Dad went to the court to try and talk to the guy, but he didn't want to bar it either. He was completely drunk.
3: So he tried to stab. You can't do much when you're a statue. The guy's strangling you, and you're like, just put the money in so I can fight back.
1: Your poor dad. Does he still want to do it?
6: Yeah, he does it sometimes. He's not down there all the time, but yeah, he's still there.
0: There you go.
1: Does he make a fair bit of money from it?
6: He does, yeah. That's why he's there.
3: Getting strangled.
1: Now, I'll put up with a wet willy in a strangulation.
0: Why is it raining?
1: Okay, wet willy is going to be it's a wet willy, isn't it?
0: Yeah, that's it. Yeah,
1: willy and strangulation.
3: That and so many other things going on in my mind, but anyway.
1: Hey, Leanne, thank you. That took a turn. I did not expect that.
0: Yeah.
1: As we're writing our song. I keep calling through though, peeps, because I've only got three lines.
3: Yeah.
2: Just remember what your past. Yeah, you got a friend in me.
1: Let's make a new tourism song.
3: Yep, see if we can get it up there going. Writers, Emily Jade O'Keefe and the Gold Coast.
1: And AI.
3: And a little in small print. In small print.
0: Yes. So I sent through some more suggestions if you want. Mm-hmm. We'll add that song, we'll get that done by tomorrow, and we'll see you at 5 a.m. tomorrow morning.
1: Bye.
3: Bye.
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11: It's a minute past nine. Hi, I'm Lucy Knight. Chaos has erupted for travellers heading to Sydney this morning as thick fog blankets the city, which could cause drama for any Gold Coasters making their way there for tonight's Origin game. Several flights from Coolangatta have been delayed by as much as over 2 hours. Gold Coast Cafe owners are being told to be vigilant amid the search for a tip jar thief. Multiple cafes from Broadbeach to Coolangatta have been targeted by a woman emptying tip jars and charity tins into her handbag while staff are distracted with her actions caught on CCTV. Police are investigating. We've already had May rainfall records smashed and now we're being hit with another wet weather system. Up to 30 millimetres is forecast to fall across the Gold Coast. Already sodden grounds with another 45 on the cards tomorrow, while severe storm action is also possible. Alana Cherney from the Weather Bureau has told us it's definitely unseasonal.
12: It is quite an interesting weather system for this time of year, for during May. We have seen already quite a bit of rainfall through parts of southeast Queensland this May, so it is shaping up to be quite wet.
11: A massive rate hike could be on the cards for Gold Coast ratepayers as Council prepares to hand down its next budget. According to News Corp, a 5.7% general rate rise is being considered, nearly doubling most of the other hikes handed to residents over the past decade. If the rise is handed down, it would break Metom Tate's long-time promise to keep rates around CPI. To spoil, the Blues have just hit the pavement for their traditional game day team walk ahead of tonight's State of Origin opener. It's a drizzly day in the Harbour City with showers expected for tonight's showdown at Sydney's Accor Stadium. The Maroons will embark on their stroll next hour. And Gold Coast tennis star Kim Birrell is through to the second round of the French Open after defeating number 5 seed Jessica Pegula in a massive upset. Meantime, fellow Queenslander Adam Walton has staged his own boil over, knocking out world number 8 Daniil Medvedev in an epic first round clash. He defeated the former world number 1 in a grueling 3.5 hour 5-set battle. We'll take a look at Gold Coast weather next.
13: Winter is different at Brisbane Racing Club and this is our season. Book now for Ladbroke's Stradbroke season with 7 epic race days across May and June.
11: to the weather, showers today, as mentioned, with the chance of a storm, top of 24 degrees, rain increasing tomorrow with a possibly severe storm, and 23 degrees, showers easing on Friday before a sunny weekend. At the Seaway right now, it is 20 degrees. 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
0: 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What is the reason for your call? You can say things to me like, talk to Moira and Big Trev, or to win a prize. So, what is the reason for your call?
3: Yeah. Can you shut up and play the music?
0: You're calling to make a complaint about Gailey and Emily Jade. 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

1029, Hot Tomato, the band from San Francisco. 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Hello, it is a 20-song music marathon. Olivia with you. Coming up this morning, more chances to win. It is Hot Tomato and Propel Properties, a $30,000 tax man.

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Next, it's Sopha now. You

0: Benson Boone, Mystical Magical, and your chances coming up with Hot Tomato and Propel Properties, $30,000 tax man. There are less than 40 people in the running for the 20K. Ron is one of them.
1: I think I'll go on the draw, please.
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0: on 1029 Hot Tomato, the sound you make after driving from one end of the Coomera Connector to the other. 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

0: 92.9 Hot Tomato. More of the Gold Coast best music variety continues with the 20 song in a row music marathon. I know. Sunshine, Lewis Capaldi. I swear to God, I'll survive. 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
2: It's 10 o'clock. Hi, I'm Shanae Holmes. Two teenage boys are among three people who've been charged over a major cross-border drug trafficking operation. Police raided three properties in Pimpama and Coomera as part of investigations into the alleged supply of cocaine, MDMA and cannabis into Queensland from northern New South Wales. Two 16-year-old Gold Coast boys were arrested and charged with a string of offences alongside a 43-year-old Tweed Heads man. Police are combing through CCTV as they hunt for a serial tip jar thief on the Gold Coast. The woman has been caught on camera waiting for staff to become distracted before slipping cash and charity tins into her bag. She's believed to have targeted multiple cafes stretching from Broadbeach all the way south through Miami, Coolangatta and Kira over the past 2 weeks. Thick fog is causing havoc for flights in and out of Sydney Airport this morning. At least 45 flights have been delayed due to the low visibility, with another 25 cancelled. Several flights out of Coolangatta are among those impacted, which could cause some dramas for anyone heading to Sydney for tonight's State of Origin game. And Gold Coast Council is reportedly considering a record 5.7% rate hike in the upcoming budget. The proposed increase would break Mayor Tom Tate's election pledge to keep rates at or below CPI. If approved, it'd see local ratepayers face one of the biggest rate increases in a decade. To sport, and Blues assistant Matt King says he's passed on his insider knowledge about Queensland halfback Sam Walker. King has worked closely with Walker at the Roosters, where he's also an assistant. He says hopefully that'll work in New South Wales' favour tonight.
3: I feel like I've got an understanding on how Sammy Walker plays his footy, and you know, my job is to pass on some knowledge to our boys on how to negate that. And you know, we've done some work on that this week, and let's hope that it plays out in our favour tonight.
2: To the weather, showers across the coast today with a top of 24. There is the chance of a late storm. That rain ramping up tomorrow with up to 45 millimetres possible. A shower or two forecast for Friday as well before the sunshine returns in time for the weekend. Right now at the Seaway, it is 21 degrees. Oh, yeah.
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